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technology, right? And they can try to sell it really quick and get some cash. But not these two guys, no. Police say these two guys hopped a fence at a Florida high school, got into the building, and rode around on tricycles meant for special need kids. Then they stole $50 worth of school lanyards and then cleaned out the freezer. They got away with 100 hot dogs and a bunch of ice cream. Total value there, about $60. So if you happen to be going to someone's home and they're grilling out and serving nothing but hot dogs and something that tastes suspiciously like high school grade ice cream, that they may be connected to this.

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1: A Glow Cash Bingo fundraiser will be held Saturday, June 6th at the Union City American Legion. Doors open at 5 p.m. with bingo beginning at 6 p.m. Organizers say proceeds from the event will benefit the French Creek Festival and fireworks, along with other Union City action events. The evening will also include a Chinese auction, raffles, and a $500 coverall jackpot in 53 numbers or less. 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
1: 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We'll tell you about this coming up in just a few minutes.

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0: Well, let's find out what happened on this day. In 1925, a substitute teacher by the name of John T. Scopes was indicted for teaching Darwin's theory of evolution in Tennessee. His case became known as the Scopes Monkey Trial and was also made a movie of Inherit the Wind. In 1935, 21-year-old Ohio State sophomore Jesse Owens set 4 world records within 45 minutes. At 3:15 p.m., he ran 100 yards in 9.4 seconds. At 3:25 p.m., he long jumped once and broke the world record at 26 feet, 2 and an eighth inches. At 3:35 p.m., he ran 2:20 in 20.3 seconds, and at 4 p.m., he ran the 2:20-yard low hurdles and did so in 22.6 seconds, all of which breaking world records within 45 minutes.
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6: 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President Trump has honored those who gave the ultimate sacrifice for the country on this Memorial Day.
7: In 250 years, America's heroes have saved more lives, freed more captives, accomplished more good, and spread more hope than any other people at any time in the history of the world.
6: The president also took part in a wreath-laying ceremony at the Tomb of the Unknown Soldier. And President Trump says negotiations with Iran are proceeding nicely. In a Truth Social post this morning, he said, "It will only be a great deal for all or no deal at all." He went on to say that if a deal is not reached, we will, quote, be back to the battlefront and shooting, but bigger and stronger than ever before. Police are warning about the return of a scam. We've heard it before. It is called the grandparent scam. It's an attempt to con elderly people out of their savings by getting them to think one of their grandchildren's in trouble. Jim Roop, NBC News Radio.
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9: With your weather flash, I'm Bill Banks, UCToday.org. 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Tonight, partly cloudy with a low around 52. Tomorrow brings partly sunny skies with a high near 79. Later Tuesday night, mostly cloudy conditions will settle in, leading to a low around 58. Looking ahead to Wednesday, there's a slight chance of rain showers with a high near 78. Currently, it's 66 and overcast. For UCToday.org, I'm Bill Banks with your weather flip.
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2: What's up? This is Taylor Momsen from The Pretty Reckless. This is our new song, When I Wake Up, from our upcoming album, Dear God. When I Wake Up is about bad f***ing decisions and so much more.

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2: What is going on? 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Crank it up. Got the

0: community benefit is planned to support Lorraine Rainey Falconer, who is currently battling cancer and undergoing ongoing treatments. The event will take place on Saturday, June 13th from 1 till 5 p.m. at the Bloomfield Township Fire Department. The afternoon will include a spaghetti dinner, Chinese auction, side raffles, 50-50 drawing, and music. Donation at the door is $10 for adults and $5 for children under 12. 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

Hello everybody, this is Nigel Metal for Nigel Metal's Night Spikes, and tonight we're serving up a great independent band. You're going to be listening to the band Whisper to Scream and their song Bondage.

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5: NBC News Radio, I'm Jim Roop. The U.S. military has carried out what it's calling self-defense strikes against Iranian missile launch sites and naval assets near the Strait of Hormuz. U.S. Central Command spokesperson Timothy Hawkins tells CNN the action was taken to protect U.S. personnel from imminent threats posed by Iranian forces. Memorial Day drivers no doubt getting sticker shock at the pump, but there might be some relief on the way. Gas prices currently sitting at a four-year high with a national average at $4.50 a gallon. But President Trump's announcement about a possible deal with Iran has sent oil prices dropping. They hit two-week lows today with news about ongoing U.S.-Iran negotiations. All eyes on the political world tomorrow will be fixed in Texas. Voters will head to the polls in the Republican primary runoff for U.S. Senate between incumbent Senator John Cornyn and State Attorney General Ken Paxton. Paxton is backed by President Trump. Jim Roop, NBC News Radio.
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7: 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Tonight, partly cloudy with a low around 52. Tomorrow brings partly sunny skies with a high near 79. Later Tuesday night, mostly cloudy with a low around 58. Looking ahead to Wednesday, a slight chance of rain showers, then a slight chance of thunderstorms with a high near 78. Currently, it's 63 and overcast. For UCtoday.org, I'm Bill Banks with your weather flash.
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0: The Corey Band Boosters will host a cash bingo fundraiser on Sunday, May 31st at the VFW Post 264. Doors open at 1 p.m. with bingo beginning at 2 p.m. The event will feature 10 games of bingo along with side raffles, basket raffles, and rip-offs. Tickets are $25 in advance or $30 at the door, with only 200 tickets being sold. Organizers say all proceeds will go toward the purchase of a new marching band trailer for the Corey Music Program. Tickets are available through marching band members or booster parents.
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1: NBC News Radio, I'm Jim Roop. President Trump says negotiations with Iran are moving in the right direction. In a Truth Social post, he said it'll only be a great deal for all or no deal at all. Earlier today, he was honoring those who gave the ultimate sacrifice for the country.
2: 400,000 souls rest on these grounds, these beautiful grounds, in the sacred soil.
1: Before speaking at Arlington National Cemetery, he took part in a wreath-laying ceremony at the Tomb of the Unknown Soldier. A long Memorial Day weekend coming to a close. Travelers are heading home. TSA urging airline passengers to be ready at airport security to keep things moving smoothly. Roughly 45 million Americans got away this weekend. And President Trump's approving a federal emergency declaration request for Southern California over an ongoing toxic chemical leak. The leak was detected Thursday at a massive tank at the GKN Aerospace facility in Orange County. Jim Roop, NBC News Radio.
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6: 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Tonight, partly cloudy with a low around 52. Tomorrow brings partly sunny skies with a high near 79. Later Tuesday night, mostly cloudy with a low around 58. Looking ahead to Wednesday, there's a slight chance of rain showers, then a slight chance of thunderstorms with a high near 78. Currently, it's 61 and partly cloudy. For UCToday.org, I'm Bill Banks with your weather flash.
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Alrighty, this is Nigel Metal for Nigel Metal's Night Spikes, and tonight we're serving up a great independent band. You're going to be listening to the band Do Not Call List from Erie, Pennsylvania, and their song Bad Vibes.

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2: NBC News Radio, I'm Jim Roop. On this Memorial Day, President Trump honored fallen members of the military by laying a wreath on the tomb of the unknown soldier at Arlington National Cemetery, then a few comments in tribute of those who paid the ultimate price in the protection of freedom.
3: Every race and religion, they came because they could not bear the thought that the nation they love so much might ask for heroes and hear no answer.
2: Meantime, the president says negotiations with Iran are moving in the right direction. In a Truth Social post this morning, he said, it will only be a great deal for all or no deal at all. And Pope Leo's guidance on preserving human dignity in the face of artificial intelligence is out in the form of his first major theological document. He released a lengthy encyclical today alongside one of the co-founders of Anthropic, warning that technology like AI is fueling global conflicts. Jim Roop, NBC News Radio.
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5: 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Tonight, partly cloudy with a low around 52. Tomorrow brings partly sunny skies with a high near 79. Later Tuesday night, mostly cloudy with a low around 58. Looking ahead to Wednesday, there's a slight chance of rain showers, followed by a chance of thunderstorms with a high near 78. Currently, it's 60 and overcast. For UCToday.org, I'm Bill Banks with your weather flash.
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2: NBC News Radio, I'm Jim Roop. President Trump has honored those who gave the ultimate sacrifice for the country on this Memorial Day.
3: In 250 years, America's heroes have saved more lives, freed more captives, accomplished more good, and spread more hope than any other people at any time in the history of the world.
2: The president also took part in a wreath-laying ceremony at the Tomb of the Unknown Soldier. And President Trump says negotiations with Iran are proceeding nicely. In a Truth Social post this morning, he said, "It will only be a great deal for all or no deal at all." He went on to say that if a deal is not reached, we will, quote, be back to the battlefront and shooting, but bigger and stronger than ever before. Police are warning about the return of a scam. We've heard it before. It is called the grandparent scam. It's an attempt to con elderly people out of their savings by getting them to think one of their grandchildren's in trouble. Jim Roop, NBC News Radio.
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5: With your weather flash, I'm Bill Banks, UCToday.org. 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Tonight, overcast with a low around 58. Later tonight, skies will become partly cloudy with a low near 52. Looking ahead to Tuesday, partly sunny conditions are on the way with a high near 79. A slight chance of rain showers is possible on Wednesday with a high near 78. Currently, it's 58 and overcast. For UCToday.org, I'm Bill Banks with your weather flash.
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2: What's up? This is Taylor Momsen from The Pretty Reckless. This is our new song, When I Wake Up, from our upcoming album, Dear God. When I Wake Up is about bad f***ing decisions and so much more.

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0: everybody. 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And tonight we're serving up a great independent band. You're going to be listening to
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1: 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The U.S. military has carried out what it's calling self-defense strikes against Iranian missile launch sites and naval assets near the Strait of Hormuz. CENTCOM spokesperson Timothy Hawkins told CNN the action was taken to protect U.S. personnel from imminent threats posed by Iranian forces. He added that U.S. forces are defending their troops while exercising restraint during the ongoing ceasefire. The risk of a catastrophic explosion at a chemical tank in Southern California is being diminished, but over 15,000 residents are still under evacuation orders. Officials confirmed the most serious threat's been successfully prevented, but Orange County Fire Chief T.J. McGovern emphasized that crews still face risks including fire, minor explosions, and a potential chemical spill. They throttled the Cleveland Cavaliers 130-93 to complete a four-game sweep in the Eastern Conference Finals. The Knicks will now take on either the Oklahoma City Thunder or the San Antonio Spurs for the championship. Tammy Trujillo, NBC News Radio.
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3: With your weather flash, I'm Bill Banks, UCToday.org. 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Tonight, overcast with a low around 58. Later tonight, skies will become partly cloudy with a low near 52. Looking ahead to Tuesday, partly sunny conditions are on the way with a high near 79. A slight chance of rain showers is possible on Wednesday with a high near 78. Currently, it's 58 and overcast. For UCToday.org, I'm Bill Banks with your weather flash.
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0: A Glow Cash Bingo fundraiser will be held Saturday, June 6th at the Union City American Legion. Doors open at 5 p.m. with bingo beginning at 6 p.m. Organizers say proceeds from the event will benefit the French Creek Festival and Fireworks, along with other Union City action events. The evening will also include a Chinese auction, raffles, and a $500 coverall jackpot in 53 numbers or less. Advance tickets are $25 and are available through Terry's Tax and Notary or online at Union City Action. 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

0: WILB, indie alternative music, SoCal style, with me, Dave W. Phillips. New music and artists from around the world. Sundays at 7 p.m., right after the old folks have gone to bed. Right here on Channel 98.9.
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2: NBC News Radio, I'm Tammy Trujillo. The U.S. military has carried out what it's calling self-defensive strikes against Iranian missile launch sites and naval assets near the Strait of Hormuz, according to U.S. Central Command. The action, coming amid the ongoing ceasefire, was reportedly taken to protect U.S. personnel from imminent threats posed by Iranian forces. Memorial Day drivers no doubt got sticker shock at the pump, but there might be some relief on the way. Gas prices are currently sitting at a four-year high, with the national average at $4.50 a gallon. But President Trump's announcement about a possible deal with Iran has sent oil prices dropping. They hit two-week lows on Monday with news about ongoing U.S.-Iran negotiations. Pope Leo is out with the first major theological document of his papacy. At the Vatican on Monday, he released a more than 230-page long encyclical. In it, the first-ever U.S.-born pontiff warned that technology such as artificial intelligence is fueling global conflicts. Tammy Trujillo, NBC News Radio.
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4: With your weather flash, I'm Bill Banks, UCtoday.org. 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Tonight, overcast with a low around 58. Later tonight, skies will become partly cloudy with a low near 52. Looking ahead to Tuesday, partly sunny conditions are on the way with a high near 79. A slight chance of rain showers is possible on Wednesday with a high near 78. Currently, it's 58 and overcast. For UCtoday.org, I'm Bill Banks with your weather flash.
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0: everybody, this is Nigel Metal for Nigel Metal's Night Spikes, and tonight we're serving up a great independent band. You're going to be listening to
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2: NBC News Radio, I'm Tammy Trujillo. U.S. military says self-defense strikes have been carried out against Iranian missile launch sites and naval assets near the Strait of Hormuz. That's the word from U.S. Central Command, which says the action was taken to protect American personnel from imminent threats posed by Iranian forces. The risk of a catastrophic explosion from a chemical tank in Southern California is over. The incident began Thursday at a GKN aerospace facility where Orange County fire officials reported a vapor release. On Monday, officials confirmed the most serious threat had been successfully prevented. NASA is set to give an update today about its plans to build a moon base. NASA is building off the success of the recent Artemis II mission around the moon with its ambitious plan to create a permanent base on the lunar surface. The New York Knicks are headed to the NBA Finals for the first time since 1999. They completed a four-game sweep in the Eastern Conference Finals, beating the Cleveland Cavaliers 130-93. Tammy Trujillo, NBC News Radio.
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5: With your weather flash, I'm Bill Banks, UCtoday.org. 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Tonight, overcast with a low around 58. Later tonight, skies will become partly cloudy with a low near 52. Looking ahead to Tuesday, partly sunny conditions are on the way with a high near 79. A slight chance of rain showers is possible on Wednesday with a high near 78. Currently, it's 58 and overcast. For UCtoday.org, I'm Bill Banks with your weather flash.
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0: The community benefit is planned to support Lorraine Rainey Falconer, who is currently battling cancer and undergoing ongoing treatments. The event will take place on Saturday, June 13th from 1 till 5 p.m. at the Bloomfield Township Fire Department. The afternoon will include a spaghetti dinner, Chinese auction, side raffles, 50-50 drawing, and music. Donation at the door is $10 for adults and $5 for children under 12. Also part of the fundraiser is a Lake Erie Walleye Fishing Charter raffle for four people, with tickets available for $10 each. All proceeds will go directly to support Rainey and her family with medical expenses.
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5: NBC News Radio, I'm Mark Mayfield. Texas voters head to the polls today in the Republican primary runoff for the U.S. Senate between incumbent Senator John Cornyn and State Attorney General Ken Paxton. Last week, President Trump announced his endorsement of Paxton, turning the race on its head. A new study shows a common procedure for heart attack treatment is not providing any benefits and in women raises risk. Here's Jim Roop.
6: Researchers at Mount Sinai School of Medicine published their findings in the New England Journal of Medicine regarding beta blockers. They say beta blockers did not significantly reduce death, repeat heart attacks, or hospitalization for heart failure in patients whose heart function was preserved. A sub-study shows women who got beta blockers had a higher risk of death, heart attack, or hospitalization for heart failure compared with women who did not receive beta blockers. I'm Jim Roop.
5: And the New York Knicks are in the NBA Finals for the first time since 1999. Mark Mayfield, NBC News Radio.
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8: With your weather flash, I'm Bill Banks, uctoday.org. 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Tonight, overcast with a low around 58. Later tonight, skies will become partly cloudy with a low near 52. Looking ahead to Tuesday, partly sunny conditions are on the way with a high near 79. A slight chance of rain showers is possible on Wednesday with a high near 78. Currently, it's 58 and overcast. For UCToday.org, I'm Bill Banks with your weather flash.
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2: What's up? This is Taylor Momsen from The Pretty Reckless. This is our new song, When I Wake Up, from our upcoming album, Dear God. When I Wake Up is about bad f***ing decisions and so much more.

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0: WVOB, Indie Alternative Music, SoCal Style with me, Dave W. Phillips. New music and artists from around the world. Sundays at 7 p.m., right after the old folks have gone to bed. Right here on Channel 98.9.
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2: NBC News Radio, I'm Mark Mayfield. The U.S. military has attacked Iranian missile launch sites and naval assets near the Strait of Hormuz, according to U.S. Central Command. CENTCOM says the action was taken to protect U.S. personnel from imminent threats posed by Iranian forces. Chicago Mayor Brandon Johnson is traveling to Rome this week to meet with the Pope. Tammy Trujillo has details.
3: Johnson plans to discuss several topics with Pope Leo, who was born in Chicago, including foreign affairs and affordability.
4: How we treat the most vulnerable, the endless illegal wars, right? There's so much work that we can do together to make sure that our collective humanity is protected.
3: Mayor Johnson's trip will run through Saturday. I'm Tammy Trujillo.
2: And Texas voters head to the polls today in the Republican primary runoff for the U.S. Senate between incumbent Senator John Cornyn and State Attorney General Ken Paxton. Mark Mayfield, NBC News Radio.
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6: 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Tonight, overcast with a low around 58. Later tonight, skies will become partly cloudy with a low near 52. Looking ahead to Tuesday, partly sunny conditions are on the way with a high near 79. A slight chance of rain showers is possible on Wednesday with a high near 78. Currently, it's 58 and overcast. For UCToday.org, I'm Bill Banks with your Weather Flash.
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0: courtesy of JaceCaseMedical.com. Today's quote was submitted by Tom. Tina Fey said, "You can't be that kid standing at the top of the water slide overthinking it. You have to go down the chute." Cool quote. I said something similar to a friend who asked me for advice when he was starting a business. At that point in my life, I'd started a few businesses and we were just starting another. This friend was asking for advice and I told him, test the waters, then jump in. I shared the story of the first time I was allowed to go to the big swimming pool. In my hometown, there was a swimming pool for little kids and a regular pool that was separated by a chain link fence. The first time my mom let us go to the big pool, I ran directly to the high dive. I climbed the huge ladder. I walked to the end and I jumped in. Then I swam over to the side and I did it again about 100 times. Get over your fear and go do it. Don't stand there and overthink it. The Motivation Minute. This has been the Motivation Minute. I'm John Small. Thanks for listening. Your favorite motivational quotes can be submitted for upcoming programs at motivationminute.com.
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0: It's Monday. My beautiful bride here at my side. Hello, Heidi. How are you?
1: I'm well. And yourself?
0: I'm also well. I'm excited because it's a Movie Star Monday, and my guest today is Ray Dawn Chong.
1: I always thought she was so pretty.
0: Oh, absolutely. And there was a movie that she was in just such a great movie. It's called Soul Man. I don't even know if you could do that movie today when you think about it.
1: Oh, you could, as long as it was swapping the races around, like the movie White Chicks. That's totally acceptable. But
0: yeah, I don't know. Yeah. All I know is it was an interesting movie back in the day.
1: It was hilarious. And it was actually very
0: eye-opening.
1: It was.
0: In a way.
1: It was, because the way it was written, it was really well done.
0: And by the way, Ray Dawn Chong, also the daughter of Tommy Chong, who Heidi tried to tear in half one time.
1: I did not.
0: She gave him a hug so hard, you could hear his back cracking. I'm like, what are you doing? You're going to break the man. Anyway, Ray Dawn Chong, our guest coming up. Thanks for listening to the John and Heidi Show.
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4: Local news now from UCtoday.org. I'm Trey Westerberg. This update brought to you by the U.S. Postal Service. Property owners in the Union City Area School District will see an increase in school taxes under a preliminary budget approved by the school board. During its May 14th meeting, the board adopted a 2026-27 general fund budget that includes millage increases in both Erie and Crawford counties. In Erie County, which includes Union City Borough and Union Township, the millage rate will rise to 12.22 mils, up 0.25 mils from last year, for the average assessed property value that equals about $16.43 more per year. In Crawford County's Bloomfield Township, the rate increases to 45.83 mils, up from 44.40 mils, resulting in an estimated $18.22 increase for the average property. Overall, the budget calls for about $23.6 million in spending and roughly $22.3 million in revenue, leaving a deficit of just over $1.3 million. District officials plan to use fund balance reserves to cover the gap. The increase represents a 2.65% adjustment, which remains below the state's allowable index. The board also authorized the district's earned income and realty transfer taxes. Officials note there has been no tax increase since the 2017-2018 school year. The Union City Borough Council meeting scheduled for this evening has been canceled. Borough Manager Cindy Wells says there are no items requiring council action at this time. The next Borough Council meeting is scheduled for June 9th at 6:30 p.m. at First Global Methodist Church on East High Street in Union City. The meeting is open to the public. Agendas and meeting minutes are available on the Borough website at unioncitypa.us.
5: 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Erie Seawolves baseball, after a day off yesterday, they're back at it at home tonight. They open up a six-game series as they're matched up against Chesapeake. The Cleveland Guardians, they lose to the Washington Nationals yesterday 10-2. They could not stop the Nationals from hitting home runs. They hit six of them against Cleveland. Tanner Bibee giving up seven runs, eight hits, and five home runs, striking out three in three innings. He is now 0-7. Series continues tonight. Joey Gantillo on the mound. And the season is over for the Cleveland Cavaliers. They don't win a single game in the Eastern Conference Finals, getting swept by the Knicks 4-0. They get run off the floor last night, 130-93. Donovan Mitchell has 31 points in the loss for Cleveland. That's your Sports Flash for UCtoday.org. I'm Matt Pauley.
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8: 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From your weather authority, today sunshine mixes with some high thin clouds near 75. Tonight clouds increase but remaining dry, 57 to 62. Wednesday partly sunny, chance for a pop-up shower or thunder shower near 75. Latest weather updates on the Your Erie to Go app. I'm weather authority meteorologist Craig Flint.
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2: Today is National Wine Day.
1: What are you going to whine about? Sorry.
2: Uh-huh. Honestly, wine is the only thing, if I'm drinking red wine, that I just don't know when to stop.
1: Oh, yeah, I've noticed. I mean, it's just fine.
2: I love it so much. So grab your favorite bottle of wine and enjoy.
1: I can't even. I've tried. You're like, oh, this is so good. You would like this. And you slide some wine over to me and I'm like, that is horrible.
2: Yeah, for you, if it's not, it's just mostly sugar,
1: no,
2: you're not going to.
1: I don't like that either. It's just, that's better. I'm like, oh, it's okay. I'm just not really, it's not my thing. So there you go. We don't even have a link to the drink in the show notes today because it's just wine. So
2: just wine.
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2: 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I'm Trey Westerberg. This update brought to you by the U.S. Postal Service. Property owners in the Union City Area School District will see an increase in school taxes under a preliminary budget approved by the school board. During its May 14th meeting, the board adopted a 2026-27 general fund budget that includes millage increases in both Erie and Crawford counties. In Erie County, which includes Union City Borough and Union Township, the millage rate will rise to 12.22 mils, up 0.25 mils from last year, for the average assessed property value that equals about $16.43 more per year. In Crawford County's Bloomfield Township, the rate increases to 45.83 mils, up from 44.40 mils, resulting in an estimated $18.22 increase for the average property. Overall, the budget calls for about $23.6 million in spending and roughly $22.3 million in revenue, leaving a deficit of just over $1.3 million. District officials plan to use fund balance reserves to cover the gap. The increase represents a 2.65% adjustment, which remains below the state's allowable index. The board also authorized the district's earned income and realty transfer taxes. Officials note there has been no tax increase since the 2017-2018 school year. The Union City Borough Council meeting scheduled for this evening has been canceled. Borough Manager Cindy Wells says there are no items requiring council action at this time. The next Borough Council meeting is scheduled for June 9th at 6:30 p.m. at First Global Methodist Church on East High Street in Union City. The meeting is open to the public. Agendas and meeting minutes are available on the Borough website at unioncitypa.us.
3: NBC News Radio, I'm Michael Kastner. The U.S. military has carried out what it's calling self-defense strikes against Iranian missile launch sites and naval assets near the Strait of Hormuz, according to U.S. Central Command. CENTCOM spokesperson Timothy Hawkins said the action was taken to protect U.S. personnel from imminent threats posed by Iranian forces. NASA will give an update today about its plans to build a moon base. The agency says it intends to share moon base plans and highlight progress toward a sustained presence on the lunar surface. It hopes to have the base up and running within the next 7 years. The New York Knicks are headed back to the NBA Finals for the first time since 1999. More from Mark Mayfield.
4: New York throttled the Cleveland Cavaliers 130-93 in Game 4 to complete a four-game sweep in the Eastern Conference Finals. The Knicks will take on either the Oklahoma City Thunder or the San Antonio Spurs as they aim to win their first title since 1973.
3: Michael Kastner, NBC News Radio.
5: 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Pirates get a good win yesterday. They knock off the Chicago Cubs by a 2-1 score. The difference was a Henry Davis go-ahead solo home run in the seventh inning. Carmen Machinski made the start. Really, he's fighting to stay in the rotation right now as Jared Jones is going to be back soon. Machinski looked pretty good. Gave up just one run over five innings. Did have three walks, but had three strikeouts as well. For the Cubs, they lose their ninth straight game this year. So as we take a look at the standings in the NL Central, the Brewers have a 2.5 game lead on the St. Louis Cardinals. Then the Cubs are 3.5 back. The Reds are 4 games back. And the Pirates, they are in last place, 4.5 games back, even with their 28-26 record. That's your Sports Flash for UCToday.org. I'm Matt Pauley.
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8: From your weather authority, today, sunshine mixes with some high thin clouds near 75. Tonight, clouds increase, but remaining dry, 57 to 62. Wednesday, partly sunny, chance for a pop-up shower or thundershower near 75. Latest weather updates on the Your Irritigo app. I'm Weather Authority meteorologist Craig Flint.
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0: there's Violet Grohl with Thumb.
1: Now, big screen, little screen, for the third year in a row, Conan O'Brien has been tapped to host next year's Oscars. Producers Jeff Ross and Mike Sweeney will also return as producers for a third time, with Sweeney as a writer. O'Brien earned high marks again for the second year hosting the Oscars. This was back in March.
2: I could not tell you the last time I watched the Oscars at all, like any bit of it.
1: I can tell you the next time you have the opportunity to. It's March 14th, 2027.
2: Well, there you go. I probably won't, but
1: probably
2: that's the good to know.
1: Paul Anthony Kelly rose to prominence playing John F. Kennedy Jr. in the FX series Love Story, and now he's working on another series. He's going to be cast on season 13 of American Horror Story. So that's kind of cool. And Crystal Lake will premiere October 15th on Peacock, bringing Friday the 13th's prequel series to horror fans. So it's going to be like a TV show called Crystal Lake. And it's like leading
2: I would watch it once probably, and then I'd be like, all right, that was cool.
1: All right. Big screen, little screen on the John and Heidi Show.

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0: You're listening to Channel 98.9. Now, surveys and studies and such, there's nothing quite like a good, long, satisfying yawn. But it turns out yawning may actually do your brain some good. A new study, Heidi's yawning right now.
1: Sorry, I know.
0: New study suggests it could help move fluid through the brain's waste-clearing system, potentially helping remove unwanted byproducts. Researchers scanned 22 people with MRIs while they were yawning. They found that yawning shifted your cerebrospinal fluid, whatever that is, and increases blood flow away from the brain, making room for fresh blood to enter.
1: Well, that's fascinating.
0: They say this may support the brain's glymphatic system, which helps clear waste. I'm using a lot of words and I'm probably saying wrong. The findings are not definitive proof that yawning is healthy, but they suggest that it may play a bigger role in brain function and sleep and overall neurological health than we previously thought. So there you go.
1: Well, that's fascinating.
0: That is very fascinating. Surveys and studies and such on the John and Heidi Show.
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5: Local news now from UCToday.org. I'm Trey Westerberg. This update brought to you by the U.S. Postal Service. Property owners in the Union City Area School District will see an increase in school taxes under a preliminary budget approved by the school board. During its May 14th meeting, the board adopted a 2026-27 general fund budget that includes millage increases in both Erie and Crawford counties. In Erie County, which includes Union City Borough and Union Township, the millage rate will rise to 12.22 mils, up 0.25 mils from last year, for the average assessed property value that equals about $16.43 more per year. In Crawford County's Bloomfield Township, the rate increases to 45.83 mils, up from 44.40 mils, resulting in an estimated $18.22 increase for the average property. Overall, the budget calls for about $23.6 million in spending and roughly $22.3 million in revenue, leaving a deficit of just over $1.3 million. District officials plan to use fund balance reserves to cover the gap. The increase represents a 2.65% adjustment, which remains below the state's allowable index. The board also authorized the district's earned income and realty transfer taxes. Officials note there has been no tax increase since the 2017-2018 school year. May is National Bicycle Safety Month, and PennDOT is reminding both cyclists and motorists to share the road safely. Under Pennsylvania law, bicycles are considered vehicles, meaning cyclists must follow traffic laws, including obeying traffic signals and riding in the same direction as traffic. PennDOT also encourages riders to wear properly fitted helmets, use hand signals when turning or stopping, wear bright or reflective clothing, and keep bicycles equipped with lights and reflectors. Drivers are reminded they must allow at least 4 feet of space when passing a bicycle and reduce speed when overtaking cyclists on the roadway. Additional bicycle safety information is available through the PennDOT website.
6: 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Pittsburgh Pirates baseball, they hand the Chicago Cubs their ninth straight loss yesterday as the Pirates come away with a 2-1 victory. Henry Davis hitting the go-ahead solo home run in the seventh inning, as that was enough to hold up. The bullpen did a nice job. Wilbur Dotel tossing three scoreless innings in relief of Carmen Machinski as he picks up the win. Gregory Soto working a perfect ninth for the save. Machinski pitched fine. He went five innings, gave up one run. Brandon Lau had a couple hits. Spencer Horwitz had a pair of hits as well. The series does continue today. Braxton Ashcraft on the mound. He enters with a 3-2 record. That's your Sports Flash for UCToday.org. I'm Matt Pauley.
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8: 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In May of 1776, Rhode Island voted to pledge allegiance to the king. Later in May, Virginia voted to support independence. Ethan Allen and Benedict Arnold captured Fort Ticonderoga. Despite Rhode Island's decision, there were 13 stars and 13 stripes on the first U.S. flag. 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
9: From your weather authority, today's sunshine mixes with some high thin clouds near 75. Tonight, clouds increase but remaining dry, 57 to 62. Wednesday, partly sunny, chance for a pop-up shower or thundershower near 75. Latest weather updates on the Your Erie to Go app. I'm Weather Authority meteorologist Craig Flint.
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1: Time now for the scoop of the day. I have a thing called Beasties and Their Besties. 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
2: All right.
1: So here are the top 10 are, number 10 is a wolf and a lion. Number 9 is a golden retriever and a butterfly. 8 is golden retriever and dolphin. 7 is a bear and a bear. 6 is a golden retriever and a lion. 5 is a golden retriever and a golden retriever. 4, lion and a dolphin. 3, bear and a dolphin. 2, bear and a lion. And number 1 is golden retriever and a bear. I'm going to explain what these are now. Golden retriever and a bear. A golden retriever's animal type is somebody who is fiercely loyal, affectionate, and optimistic. While a bear is warm, comforting, they show love through care. So
2: I think you're definitely a golden retriever.
1: Yeah, and Heidi was saying that she thinks she's a lion.
2: I think I'm a lion.
1: So the next one on here is bear and a lion. So warm, comforting, show love through care. And then confident, passionate, and protective. So that's you. You're confident and you're passionate.
2: I'm very passionate.
1: And you're protective.
2: Yeah, mm-hmm. I'm okay. Extremely protective.
1: Like, so that would be us right here. Golden retriever and a lion. We're 6 out of 10. So
2: there we go. That's all right.
1: Number 6, fiercely loyal, affectionate, and optimistic, plus confident, passionate, and protective. All right. Well, I've got the entire list. I was going to read through all of these and all the different, but it would take me like 9 minutes. So if you want to see it all, it's in the show notes for today at johnandheidishow.com.

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5: Local news now from UCtoday.org. I'm Trey Westerberg. This update brought to you by the U.S. Postal Service. Property owners in the Union City Area School District will see an increase in school taxes under a preliminary budget approved by the school board. During its May 14th meeting, the board adopted a 2026-27 general fund budget that includes millage increases in both Erie and Crawford counties. In Erie County, which includes Union City Borough and Union Township, the millage rate will rise to 12.22 mils, up 0.25 mils from last year for the average assessed property value that equals about $16.43 more per year. In Crawford County's Bloomfield Township, the rate increases to 45.83 mils, up from 44.40 mils, resulting in an estimated $18.22 increase for the average property. Overall, the budget calls for about $23.6 million in spending and roughly $22.3 million in revenue, leaving a deficit of just over $1.3 million. District officials plan to use fund balance reserves to cover the gap. The increase represents a 2.65% adjustment, which remains below the state's allowable index. The board also authorized the district's earned income and realty transfer taxes. Officials note there has been no tax increase since the 2017-2018 school year. The Union City Borough Council meeting scheduled for this evening has been canceled. Borough Manager Cindy Wells says there are no items requiring council action at this time. The next Borough Council meeting is scheduled for June 9th at 6:30 p.m. at First Global Methodist Church on East High Street in Union City. The meeting is open to the public. Agendas and meeting minutes are available on the Borough website at unioncitypa.us.
6: NBC News Radio, I'm Michael Kastner. The U.S. military says it's attacked Iranian missile launch sites and naval assets near the Strait of Hormuz. CENTCOM said the action was taken to protect U.S. personnel from imminent threats posed by Iranian forces, adding the strikes targeted missile positions as well as Iranian boats attempting to lay naval mines in the area. Texas voters will head to the polls in the Republican primary runoff for the U.S. Senate today. The contest pits incumbent Senator John Cornyn and State Attorney General Ken Paxton. Last week, President Trump endorsed Paxton, turning the race on its head. Ferrari is out with its first fully electric car. More from Tammy Trujillo.
7: The Luce was created with a new look in a collaboration with the Love From agency, founded by former Apple design head Johnny Ive. It can hit 60 miles per hour in 2.5 seconds and costs $640,000.
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8: 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Erie Seawolves baseball after a day off yesterday. They're back at it at home tonight. They open up a six-game series as they're matched up against Chesapeake. The Cleveland Guardians, they lose to the Washington Nationals yesterday 10-2. They could not stop the Nationals from hitting home runs. They hit six of them against Cleveland. Tanner Bibee giving up seven runs, eight hits, and five home runs, striking out three in three innings. He is now 0-7. Series continues tonight. Joey Gantillo on the mound. And the season is over for the Cleveland Cavaliers. They don't win a single game in the Eastern Conference Finals, getting swept by the Knicks 4-0. They get run off the floor last night, 130-93. Donovan Mitchell has 31 points in the loss for Cleveland. That's your Sports Flash for UCtoday.org. I'm Matt Pauley.
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11: From your weather authority, today sunshine mixes with some high thin clouds near 75. Tonight clouds increase but remaining dry, 57 to 62. Wednesday partly sunny, chance for a pop-up shower or thundershower near 75. Latest weather updates on the Your Erie to Go app. I'm Weather Authority meteorologist Craig Flint.
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1: Well, hello, Charlie. How you doing over there?
4: Hey, I just coming in the door and got to meet one of my fans.
1: Yes, how cool is that?
4: I think he was number three fan out of four.
1: Yes, he's your biggest fan. And we tell people that they can't try to like hang out on Tuesdays when we do the show. Because first of all, I would never put you two on live together, ever. I mean, even pre-recorded, I'm a little bit nervous. But he was here at the right time to meet you, even though it wasn't live. That worked out perfect, didn't it?
4: Made his day.
1: It did. He was super excited.
5: It made his day.
1: It did.
5: Day.
1: That was awesome. So he got his autograph. It was nice.
4: Yeah.
1: It's a whole thing. So what do we have today, Charlie?
4: He got something. Hey, the term mortician.
1: Yeah.
4: Do you know was invented as part of a public relations campaign?
1: No kidding.
4: That was by the funeral industry.
1: Okay.
4: Which considered it more customer friendly than undertaker.
1: Oh, wow.
5: Okay.
1: Undertaker, mortician.
4: I guess they don't call them undertakers anymore,
5: do they? No,
4: they
5: don't. Huh. You never hear that term anymore.
1: Well, unless you're watching wrestling. There was a wrestler named The Undertaker.
4: Yes,
5: yeah,
4: there
5: was.
1: But
5: was
1: I don't think
5: cool
1: there
5: too.
1: Was a wrestler named The Mortician.
4: Nope. No. Undertaker. He was a mean. Hey, a study has shown that dunking an Oreo in milk for 3 seconds renders the optimal balance between sogginess and structural integrity.
1: Well, somebody got to do a study, and they got to try a bunch of different variations of Oreos in milk. So I'm not going to lie, I'm a little bit jealous.
5: Right, and they probably got paid and everything.
1: They got like study money,
5: yum.
1: Government grant, $9 million.
4: And tons of Oreo cookies.
5: Yeah,
1: bunch of Oreo,
5: probably
1: bunch
5: got
1: of
5: the
1: milk.
5: Oreos for free.
1: Probably.
5: Yeah.
4: But we got to question this because was it a Thin Mint Oreo?
1: Oh, yeah. Hey,
4: a double stuffed Oreo?
1: Hey, how about we apply
4: a regular one?
1: Let's apply for a grant and see if we can do our own study.
5: That's right.
4: And was it whole milk, 2% milk?
5: Oh, right. I mean, there are variables.
1: A lot of variables.
4: Warm milk?
1: Charlie, somebody get on paperwork on that. Let's get it done.
4: I'll get right on that. Oh, ho, ho. Okay, cicadas?
5: Yes.
4: Okay.
5: Those things are creepy, too.
4: I said it right?
1: Yeah, cicada, that's right.
4: Okay. They have been known to confuse the roar of power tools for mating calls.
1: Yeah.
4: And sometimes even swarm people using lawnmowers.
1: Oh, my word. Can you imagine getting swarmed by cicadas while you're mowing the lawn?
4: I don't think I've ever seen one.
1: Oh, yeah, I have. They're ugly.
5: They're
1: creepy looking little dude.
4: I've heard them.
5: I've seen their shells that they leave behind, their little skins when they shed them. They're nasty looking.
1: Yeah.
5: But yeah, I don't know that I've ever seen a live one.
1: I have. I had one fall and it like landed on the back of my shirt. Yeah, it was like scratching at my neck.
5: They're really gross.
1: That was not my favorite day, I can tell you that.
4: You don't watch basketball at all.
1: I don't.
5: No.
4: Well, don't feel bad. I don't either.
1: Okay.
4: But you know who Shaquille O'Neal is.
1: Oh, yeah.
5: Oh, yeah.
1: I like Shaquille O'Neal.
4: Do you know that he missed 5,317 free throws over the course of his career?
1: That's a lot.
5: How many did he make?
1: Two. I don't know. I have no idea.
4: John don't watch basketball either.
1: No, I do not.
4: But that's a lot of missed. But he had a pretty long career, so.
5: Oh, yeah.
1: He did well in other things, apparently.
4: But he was one of them tall dudes that stood under the basket, and they just fed him.
1: Yeah.
4: He didn't have to dunk.
5: Yeah,
4: he just reached
5: lift up his arm.
1: Are you done over there?
4: Yeah, I'm done. I was done before I got here.
1: Warned a guy. All right, I'm ready for you, Charlie. The longest recorded flight of a chicken is how long? Chickens are not known for flying. Longest recorded flight of a chicken.
4: 20 seconds.
1: What do you think, Heidi?
5: Are we talking seconds, minutes,
1: we're talking
5: or
1: seconds.
5: Distance?
1: We're talking seconds.
5: Seconds. Okay. I'm going to say 34 seconds.
1: Well, you are incorrect. Charlie was closer. 13 seconds is the longest recorded flight of a chicken.
5: Wow.
1: So now I think we need to get a chicken and a video camera.
5: I need to get myself a chicken. We're going to start a very serious exercise regimen with my chicken.
1: Yes.
5: And we're going to beat that record.
1: And I'm thinking we maybe start with a slingshot. Because if you shoot the chicken out in the air. No? Don't. It's a little catapult. Catapult a chicken.
4: That was longer than the first flight of the Wright brothers, wasn't it?
1: Probably. Yeah. I don't know. I don't think there was any chickens involved, though. So
4: I bet a chicken could, from takeoff to landing, could beat that first flight.
1: Probably. Maybe. I don't know. I wasn't there. All right. Well, Charlie, thank you for stopping in. 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
1: Oh, he always says that. All right. Bye-bye, Charlie.
4: Bye. Fluff. Bye, John.
1: My father-in-law right there. 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
0: Heidi, did you know the average cumulus cloud can produce over a million tons of rain?
1: Isn't that crazy? Yeah. I feel like we had one of those over our house not too long ago.
0: Yeah, we got a ton of rain. Waterfalls in a relatively short time. Storm systems are incredibly powerful. Here's the thing. I had this lofty idea to collect rainwater.
1: Yes, you did.
0: So I got a rain barrel, which is a 55-gallon drum, and I'm like, that ain't big enough. 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
6: Local news now from UCtoday.org. I'm Trey Westerberg. This update brought to you by the U.S. Postal Service. Property owners in the Union City Area School District will see an increase in school taxes under a preliminary budget approved by the school board. During its May 14th meeting, the board adopted a 2026-27 general fund budget that includes millage increases in both Erie and Crawford counties. In Erie County, which includes Union City Borough and Union Township, the millage rate will rise to 12.22 mils, up 0.25 mils from last year for the average assessed property value that equals about $16.43 more per year. In Crawford County's Bloomfield Township, the rate increases to 45.83 mils, up from 44.40 mils, resulting in an estimated $18.22 increase for the average property. Overall, the budget calls for about $23.6 million in spending and roughly $22.3 million in revenue, leaving a deficit of just over $1.3 million. District officials plan to use fund balance reserves to cover the gap. The increase represents a 2.65% adjustment, which remains below the state's allowable index. The board also authorized the district's earned income and realty transfer taxes. Officials note there has been no tax increase since the 2017-2018 school year. May is National Bicycle Safety Month, and PennDOT is reminding both cyclists and motorists to share the road safely. Under Pennsylvania law, bicycles are considered vehicles, meaning cyclists must follow traffic laws, including obeying traffic signals and riding in the same direction as traffic. PennDOT also encourages riders to wear properly fitted helmets, use hand signals when turning or stopping, wear bright or reflective clothing, and keep bicycles equipped with lights and reflectors. Drivers are reminded they must allow at least 4 feet of space when passing a bicycle and reduce speed when overtaking cyclists on the roadway. Additional bicycle safety information is available through the PennDOT website.
7: 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Pirates get a good win yesterday. They knock off the Chicago Cubs by a 2-1 score. The difference was a Henry Davis go-ahead solo home run in the seventh inning. Carmen Machinski made the start. Really, he's fighting to stay in the rotation right now as Jared Jones is going to be back soon. Machinski looked pretty good. Gave up just one run over five innings. Did have three walks, but had three strikeouts as well. For the Cubs, they lose their ninth straight game this year. So as we take a look at the standings in the NL Central, the Brewers have a 2.5-game lead on the St. Louis Cardinals. Then the Cubs are 3.5 back. The Reds are 4 games back. And the Pirates, they are in last place, 4.5 games back, even with their 28-26 record. That's your Sports Slash for UCtoday.org. I'm Matt Pauley.
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10: From your weather authority, today sunshine mixes with some high thin clouds near 75. Tonight clouds increase but remaining dry, 57 to 62. Wednesday partly sunny, chance for a pop-up shower or thunder shower near 75. Latest weather updates on the Your Erie to Go app. I'm weather authority meteorologist Craig Flint.
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1: Time now for the joke of the day with this lady right here, my beautiful bride, Heidi Small. What you got for me, Heidi?
2: A woman was in court for shoplifting. Mm. Since she was a kleptomaniac, she was well known to the judge. What is it this time, Mrs. Jones? The judge asked. A can of peaches, she replied. Mm. How many peaches are in a can? Asked the judge. Six, I think, said Mrs. Jones. You'll go to jail for 6 nights, 1 night for each peach.
1: Oh, wow.
2: Peach, sentences the judge. Mm. Just then, Mr. Jones decides to speak up. Excuse me, Your Honor. On the way here this morning, she stole 2 cans of peas.
1: Teamwork right there. Teamwork. Right. That is the joke of the day on the John and Heidi Show.
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0: 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Thanks for waking up with us this morning. We've got more great music, news, and weather on the way. Stay with us.
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2: 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I'm Trey Westerberg. This update brought to you by the U.S. Postal Service. Property owners in the Union City Area School District will see an increase in school taxes under a preliminary budget approved by the school board. During its May 14th meeting, the board adopted a 2026-27 general fund budget that includes millage increases in both Erie and Crawford counties. In Erie County, which includes Union City Borough and Union Township, the millage rate will rise to 12.22 mils, up 0.25 mils from last year, for the average assessed property value that equals about $16.43 more per year. In Crawford County's Bloomfield Township, the rate increases to 45.83 mils, up from 44.40 mils, resulting in an estimated $18.22 increase for the average property. Overall, the budget calls for about $23.6 million in spending and roughly $22.3 million in revenue, leaving a deficit of just over $1.3 million. District officials plan to use fund balance reserves to cover the gap. The increase represents a 2.65% adjustment, which remains below the state's allowable index. The board also authorized the district's earned income and realty transfer taxes. Officials note there has been no tax increase since the 2017-2018 school year. The Union City Borough Council meeting scheduled for this evening has been canceled. Borough Manager Cindy Wells says there are no items requiring council action at this time. The next Borough Council meeting is scheduled for June 9th at 6:30 p.m. at First Global Methodist Church on East High Street in Union City. The meeting is open to the public. Agendas and meeting minutes are available on the borough website at unioncitypa.us.
3: NBC News Radio, I'm Michael Kastner. The U.S. military has carried out what it's calling self-defense strikes against Iranian missile launch sites and naval assets near the Strait of Hormuz. U.S. Central Command says the action was taken to protect U.S. personnel from imminent threats posed by Iranian forces during the ongoing ceasefire. President Trump heads to Walter Reed National Military Medical Center today for his annual checkup. Last year, doctors diagnosed Trump with chronic venous insufficiency, a common condition causing mild swelling in his lower legs. The White House says Trump will also spend time with service members and staff at Walter Reed in recognition of professionalism and dedication to the nation. And The Mandalorian and Grogu has blasted off to a big start at the box office. The first Star Wars film to hit the big screen in nearly 7 years made $100 million over the four-day holiday period. Michael Kastner, NBC News Radio.
4: 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Pittsburgh Pirates baseball, they hand the Chicago Cubs their ninth straight loss yesterday as the Pirates come away with a 2-1 victory. Henry Davis hitting the go-ahead solo home run in the seventh inning, as that was enough to hold up. The bullpen did a nice job. Wilbur Dotel tossing three scoreless innings in relief of Carmen Machinski as he picks up the win. Gregory Soto working a perfect ninth for the save. Machinski pitched fine. He went five innings, gave up one run. Brandon Lau had a couple hits. Spencer Horwitz had a pair of hits as well. The series does continue today. Braxton Ashcraft on the mound. He enters with a 3-2 record. That's your Sports Flash for UCtoday.org. I'm Matt Pauley.
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7: From your weather authority, today sunshine mixes with some high thin clouds near 75. Tonight clouds increase but remaining dry, 57 to 62. Wednesday partly sunny, chance for a pop-up shower or thundershower near 75. Latest weather updates on the Your Irritigo app. I'm weather authority meteorologist Craig Flint.
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2: What's up? This is Taylor Momsen from The Pretty Reckless. This is our new song, When I Wake Up, from our upcoming album, Dear God. When I Wake Up is about bad f***ing decisions and so much more.

0: 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Fun fact for you, Heidi.
1: What's that, John?
0: You can tell a pig is sick when it stops curling its tail.
1: Huh. Oh, I didn't even know they could uncurl tails.
0: I didn't either. Well, apparently we've never been around any sick pigs. Fun fact for you, Heidi.
1: What's that, John?
0: People in the southern hemisphere see the moon upside down compared to those in the northern hemisphere. That's kind of wild. I never really thought about that. Fun fact for you, Heidi.
1: What's that, John?
0: In 1908, the New York Times advised readers to wash their hair about once every 6 weeks.
1: Oh.
0: I am right on schedule. Just kidding. Fun fact for you, Heidi.
1: What's that, John?
0: The first product called an iPhone was actually a web-enabled desk phone with a video screen sold by a company called Infogear. It was back in 1998, and the I in that was Infogear's iPhone, and it flopped. So there you go. And we'll do one more fun fact for you, Heidi.
1: What's that, John?
0: The energy expelled by players during pro tennis matches could power a smartphone for a year.
1: Oh.
0: Yeah, that's pretty wild. Several fun facts. Now you know. Thanks for listening to the John and Heidi Show.
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0: Time now for the movie quote of the day. This one's for you, Heidi.
1: All right.
0: From 1998.
1: Okay.
0: This is Bat Country. Not at all what I would have guessed.
1: I would have assumed Batman.
0: Johnny Depp from Fear and Loathing in Las Vegas.
1: Oh.
0: I do not remember that line.
1: I don't even remember that movie.
0: No, you don't?
1: Okay. No.
0: Well, it looks like we've
1: I'm not a huge Johnny Depp fan.
0: Yeah, I
1: fan.
0: Know. Just stop.
1: He just looks greasy all the time.
0: People love Johnny Depp. Every time you do this, I get emails. Her name is Heidi, H-E-I-D-I. You can go ahead and send him
1: It's not my fault he's greasy.
0: That is your movie quote of the day on the John and Heidi Show.
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4: Local news now from UCtoday.org. I'm Trey Westerberg. This update brought to you by the U.S. Postal Service. Property owners in the Union City Area School District will see an increase in school taxes under a preliminary budget approved by the school board. During its May 14th meeting, the board adopted a 2026-27 general fund budget that includes millage increases in both Erie and Crawford counties. In Erie County, which includes Union City Borough and Union Township, the millage rate will rise to 12.22 mils, up 0.25 mils from last year for the average assessed property value that equals about $16.43 more per year. In Crawford County's Bloomfield Township, the rate increases to 45.83 mils, up from 44.40 mils, resulting in an estimated $18.22 increase for the average property. Overall, the budget calls for about $23.6 million in spending and roughly $22.3 million in revenue, leaving a deficit of just over $1.3 million. District officials plan to use fund balance reserves to cover the gap. The increase represents a 2.65% adjustment, which remains below the state's allowable index. The board also authorized the district's earned income and realty transfer taxes. Officials note there has been no tax increase since the 2017-2018 school year. May is National Bicycle Safety Month, and PennDOT is reminding both cyclists and motorists to share the road safely. Under Pennsylvania law, bicycles are considered vehicles, meaning cyclists must follow traffic laws, including obeying traffic signals and riding in the same direction as traffic. PennDOT also encourages riders to wear properly fitted helmets, use hand signals when turning or stopping, wear bright or reflective clothing, and keep bicycles equipped with lights and reflectors. Drivers are reminded they must allow at least 4 feet of space when passing a bicycle and reduce speed when overtaking cyclists on the roadway. Additional bicycle safety information is available through the PennDOT website.
5: 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Erie Seawolves baseball after a day off yesterday. They're back at it at home tonight. They open up a six-game series as they're matched up against Chesapeake, the Cleveland Guardians. They lose to the Washington Nationals yesterday 10-2. They could not stop the Nationals from hitting home runs. They hit six of them against Cleveland. Tanner Bibee giving up 7 runs, 8 hits, and 5 home runs, striking out 3 in 3 innings. He is now 0-7. Series continues tonight. Joey Gantillo on the mound. And the season is over for the Cleveland Cavaliers. They don't win a single game in the Eastern Conference Finals, getting swept by the Knicks 4-0. They get run off the floor last night, 130-93. Donovan Mitchell has 31 points in the loss for Cleveland. That's your Sports Flash for UCtoday.org. I'm Matt Pauley.
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8: From your weather authority, today sunshine mixes with some high thin clouds near 75. Tonight clouds increase, but remaining dry. 57 to 62. Wednesday, partly sunny, chance for a pop-up shower or thundershower near 75. Latest weather updates on the Your Erie to Go app. I'm Weather Authority meteorologist Craig Flint.
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0: the Black Keys, You Gotta Lose.
1: Time now for some weird news. Police in France are warning drivers to watch out for drunken deer.
2: Oh,
1: intoxicated deer and other critters have been spotted stumbling around the roads there in France after eating fermented fruit
2: and decaying
1: plants. Local police shared video of a deer running in circles and behaving erratically. They said the animals that are under the influence can act unpredictably. Animals can always act unpredictably.
2: Humans under the influence can act unpredictably.
1: Yes. Animals that are under the influence can also suddenly cross the road. They can freeze in place or they can dart off without warning. Again, so can sober deer. Their advice to drivers is stay alert, especially if Bambi has been enjoying a little too much of the forest apéritif.
2: Oh,
1: whatever that is. That must be a French thing. So if they're getting liquored up in the forest is what they're trying to say. There is a video here if you want to see it. I've got a link to it. It's in the show notes for today at johnandheidishow.com.
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3: 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I'm Trey Westerberg. This update brought to you by the U.S. Postal Service. Property owners in the Union City Area School District will see an increase in school taxes under a preliminary budget approved by the school board. During its May 14th meeting, the board adopted a 2026-27 general fund budget that includes millage increases in both Erie and Crawford counties. In Erie County, which includes Union City Borough and Union Township, the millage rate will rise to 12.22 mils, up 0.25 mils from last year, for the average assessed property value that equals about $16.43 more per year.

0: Here in Crawford County's Bloomfield Township, the rate increases to 45.83 mils, up from 44.40 mils, resulting in an estimated $18.22 increase for the average property. Overall, the budget calls for about $23.6 million in spending and roughly $22.3 million in revenue, leaving a deficit of just over $1.3 million. District officials plan to use fund balance reserves to cover the gap. The increase represents a 2.65% adjustment, which remains below the state's allowable index. The board also reauthorized the district's earned income and realty transfer taxes. Officials note there has been no tax increase since the 2017-2018 school year. May is National Bicycle Safety Month, and PennDOT is reminding both cyclists and motorists to share the road safely. Under Pennsylvania law, bicycles are considered vehicles, meaning cyclists must follow traffic laws, including obeying traffic signals and riding in the same direction as traffic. PennDOT also encourages riders to wear properly fitted helmets, use hand signals when turning or stopping, wear bright or reflective clothing, and keep bicycles equipped with lights and reflectors. Drivers are reminded they must allow at least 4 feet of space when passing a bicycle and reduce speed when overtaking cyclists on the roadway. Additional bicycle safety information is available through the PennDOT website.
1: NBC News Radio, I'm Michael Kastner. Texas holds a rebound on its head. He says it launched self-defense strikes against Iranian missile sites and naval assets near the Strait of Hormuz. CENTCOM spokesperson Timothy Hawkins said the action was taken to protect U.S. personnel from imminent threats posed by Iranian forces. He said the strikes targeted missile positions as well as Iranian boats attempting to lay naval mines in the area. Pope Leo is calling for the preservation of human dignity in the face of artificial intelligence.
2: Let's not fear artificial intelligence, but constantly keep the question of the human in play.
1: Living in the Age of AI is the focus of Leo's first encyclical, which he presented Monday at the Vatican. Michael Kastner, NBC News Radio.
3: 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Pittsburgh Pirates baseball, they hand the Chicago Cubs their ninth straight loss yesterday as the Pirates come away with a 2-1 victory. Henry Davis hitting the go-ahead solo home run in the seventh inning. As that was enough to hold up, the bullpen did a nice job. Wilbur Dotel tossing three scoreless innings in relief of Carmen Machinski as he picks up the win. Gregory Soto working a perfect ninth for the save. Machinski pitched fine. He went five innings, gave up one run. Brandon Lau had a couple hits. Spencer Horwitz had a pair of hits as well. The series does continue today. Braxton Ashcraft on the mound. He enters with a 3-2 record. That's your Sports Flash for UCToday.org. I'm Matt Pauley.
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6: From your weather authority, today's sunshine mixes with some high thin clouds near 75. Tonight, clouds increase but remaining dry, 57 to 62. Wednesday, partly sunny, chance for a pop-up shower or thundershower near 75. Latest weather updates on the Your Irrigo app. I'm Weather Authority meteorologist Craig Flint.
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0: Time now for something special with Heidi Small. What do you have for me, Heidi?
1: We're going to talk about a guy named Shaken Stevens.
0: Oh, okay.
1: His real name was Michael Barrett. He found minor success as the lead singer of a band called The Sunsets in 1977. He was cast as Elvis Presley in a major London projection of the musical Elvis, promoted on numerous national TV programs and viewed by millions of Elvis fans in mourning. Stevens was unofficially accepted as the replacement of the King of Rock and Roll in the United Kingdom in the 1980s. He ultimately hit top 40 more than 30 times with songs that sounded like they came from the 1950s.
0: Hmm.
1: Back in the United States, where 1950s rock and roll was created and perfected, Shaken Stevens managed just one minor hit. It was called Cry Just a Little Bit, topped out at number 67 in 1983.
0: That's awesome.
1: Yeah.
0: Well, very cool. I don't know that I necessarily remember
1: I don't know if I'm going to have to look up that song because I would think I've heard it if it was on the charts.
0: I'm pretty sure that I know what one it is, but I don't. I wouldn't bet my, like...
1: Yeah. I'm gonna look that up.
0: I wouldn't bet my last dollar on it, so... All right. Thank you for that, Heidi.
1: You're welcome, John.
0: That is something special with Heidi Small.

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1: The best-selling individual car in a single year in U.S. history is the 1965 Chevrolet Impala with 1,074,925 sold that year.
0: That is awesome.
1: That's quite a lot of vehicles.
0: You know, that is, I believe, the car from Supernatural. I think that's what year that Impala is.
1: Oh, maybe.
0: I see a lot of those, so yes.
1: The same number of people reside in metropolitan Tokyo as in all of Canada.
0: No kidding.
1: And nobody knows what ancient Romans called the Colosseum.
0: No kidding. Were they probably not the Colosseum,
1: probably
0: though?
1: Not the Colosseum. Huh. I don't know.
0: They just called it that place. Going to that place tonight? Well, very nice. Thank you, Heidi.
1: Yeah, that's like news
0: that.
1: To me.
0: That is also news to me.
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7: 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Hello, I'm JJ Fox, and this is When I Hear It. Music is a personal thing. We all tend to connect with a song differently when we hear it. So this is just me saying out loud what certain songs mean to me, do for me, how they intrigue me, where they take me. Basically all the stuff that just rattles around my head when I hear it. A tune crossed my path recently that I couldn't ignore. And I'll give credit where credit's due. My friend Chris told me about it. Well, George Lynch of the 80s metal band Dokken is involved with it, so naturally, I'm going to listen to it. And from my music geek perspective, George Lynch has never allowed himself to be pigeonholed into just being a heavy metal guitarist from the 80s. He's adventurous without ever abandoning where he came from. This band's name is The Banishment, and when I hear this tune, Got What You Wanted, it makes me feel the second wind energy that blasts you to attention when you're fighting white line fever on the interstate at 3 a.m. just trying to get to your destination, no matter how far away it is.

The Banishment, Got What You Wanted. This has been When I Hear It. I'm JJ Fox. 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

0: Time now for the question of the day. This one's for you, Heidi. 41% of singles say they check this before committing to a date. What is it? I would never have thought to check this.
1: I've heard that people look into other people's credit reports.
0: No. The other person's zodiac sign.
1: Oh, good
0: Lord.
1: So
0: what's your sign?
1: Yeah, no, that has never even entered my mind.
0: Here's the thing. I've been married to Heidi for 26 years. I still don't know what your sign is. No idea.
1: I do know your sign.
0: I would have no idea. I don't know. I think I know mine. Am I a Sagittarius?
1: You're a Sagittarius.
0: I think I know that. Maybe you told me. I don't know. I've never, ever needed that information.
1: Right.
0: So anyway, if that's somehow changed your life right there, you're welcome. Question of the day on the John and Heidi Show.

0: 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It is a fun, fun show co-hosted by UK's very own Rob Lee. 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
4: NBC News Radio, I'm Michael Kastner. The U.S. military says strikes against Iranian missile launch sites and naval assets near the Strait of Hormuz were carried out in self-defense. CENTCOM says the action was taken to protect U.S. personnel from imminent threats posed by Iranian forces and was not meant to violate the ongoing ceasefire. President Trump is at Walter Reed National Military Medical Center for another routine checkup. Last year, doctors diagnosed Trump with chronic venous insufficiency, a common condition causing mild swelling in his lower legs. The curtain will rise again this week on a Broadway favorite in New York, Daria Albinger.
5: The Book of Mormon will return to Broadway Wednesday night for the first time since a fire at the Eugene O'Neill Theater, the home of the long-running show. Performances were canceled after the fire on May 4th, which started in the electrical room and quickly spread to the roof. It caused significant fire smoke and water damage.
4: Michael Kastner, NBC News Radio.
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7: From your weather authority, through this afternoon, sunshine mixes with some high thin cloudiness. Near 75. Tonight, clouds increase, but remaining dry. 57 to 62. Wednesday, partly sunny, chance for a pop-up shower or thunder shower. Near 75. Latest weather updates on the Your Erie to Go app. I'm Weather Authority meteorologist Craig Flint.
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1: Time now for the list. Questions you should not ask your AI chatbot. So there's a bunch of different versions of this. ChatGPT, Grok. I'm trying to think of some. Claude. What are some of the other ones out there? Anyway, there's all these different things. And people are getting more and more comfortable asking their AI friend things that they probably should be talking to somebody else about. Maybe a real professional, a trusted friend, a real family member, a verified source. Often chatbots are designed to sound supportive and agreeable, which can sometimes reinforce your belief whether it's accurate or not. They also give incomplete answers, or they'll create overconfidence in a sensitive situation. Here's some questions that you better not ask them. You should probably leave these to the pros. What should I do with my life? Who's asking?
2: Right? That is bizarre.
1: You should ask yourself that. Why does everyone hate me? Yeah, don't ask
2: that.
1: Nope. By the way, everyone doesn't hate you. I mean, that's just not the case. It doesn't matter who you are. Is this decision right? They're not going to be able to give you that.
2: Right.
1: Questions about your health. How do I stop feeling depressed? I have chest pains and dizziness. What do I need to do? You go to the hospital. That's what you need to do in those. Questions about work or career. What's the best career path for me? Should I move abroad right now? Questions about finances. Where should I invest all my savings? How do I avoid paying taxes legally? Again, don't ask these.
2: Do not ask that.
1: And general knowledge questions. What's the latest secret tech breakthrough? Is this viral claim true? They're saying that AI can be very useful for some things, but don't lean into
2: it
1: too much.
2: It.
1: Yeah, wow. That is the list on the John and Heidi Show. She calls me from

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2: Hey, doggy. It's time once again for Duran's Down Home Days here in Waterford, Pennsylvania, on the ball field side of the park and the main square. 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Yeehaw!
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4: The group Mr. Mister was formed in 1982 in Phoenix, Arizona, but most of the band members were not new to the music scene. They had been in several different bands before, and they had been session players for some pretty big artists. They put out their first album, called I Wear the Face, in 1984, and their last album, called Pull, in 2010. They had some big hits with Broken Wings, Carrie A, and Is It Love, but most of those hits actually came off their second album. Now, for today, I've got a track off their very last album, an album put out in 2010 called Pull. Here is the group Mr. Mister and a song called Close Your Eyes.

2010 off the album called Pull. There's the group Mr. Mister and a song called Close Your Eyes. Now, the band's first three albums were put out between 1984 and 1987. In 1988, their original guitarist left and he was replaced and they started working on a fourth album, an album called Pull. They finished the album, but it was never released. Not until 2010, when the rights to the album were bought by one of the original members and put out on their own record label. Thanks for joining me for The Music Is Out There. I'm Dr. Kevin. Tune in next time for more music you probably haven't heard, right here on Channel 98.9.

0: That's Youngblood featuring the Smashing Pumpkins with Zombie.
1: We always like to wrap things up around here with good news. I think this is good. This is a really cool story. I wouldn't it be cool to be in a situation like this? North Carolina State graduation speaker, first of all, speaks to the class, and then he pays off their student loans.
2: Oh, wow.
1: How amazing is that?
2: Yeah.
1: Yeah. So their graduation ceremony turned cheers into tears when a businessman stood before hundreds of students and revealed that he and his wife would like to pay off the graduating class's final year of student loans, giving many of these people a fresh start as they step out into the future. How cool
2: is that? Nuts.
1: So the unforgettable moment came during the keynote speech from Anil Kochhar. I'm probably saying all of that wrong. I apologize. But his late father is one of the people who sat in that same classroom after he traveled from India all the way to Raleigh in 1946. And he was so happy with, you know, the way that his father's life turned out and the way that his life turned out. Things have been so amazing that when he was invited to come and speak, he's like, yeah, I'm going to do that. And then he popped that little surprise on. Oh, by the way, graduating class of 176
2: that is
1: students.
2: Huge.
1: Yeah. So he, again, what a cool thing. And there's video of this. If you want to really see something cool, they've got a link to it. It's in the show notes for today at johnandheidishow.com. Time to say goodbye, Heidi.
2: Goodbye, Heidi.
1: Goodbye, everybody. Have a great day. Thank you for listening to the John and Heidi Show on a Tuesday.
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1: Bashful change of atmosphere.
0: I wish I could sing like that. It's not everything, singing, you know. The only important thing these days is rhythm and melody. Rhythm.

0: Hey, it's your buddy Bob Stye. People keep asking me, what is Britpop? Well, it's whatever I want it to be. I give you 2 hours of 90s UK alternative and, yes, British new wave from the 1980s. 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
2: Local news now from UCtoday.org. I'm Trey Westerberg. This update brought to you by the U.S. Postal Service. Property owners in the Union City Area School District will see an increase in school taxes under a preliminary budget approved by the school board. During its May 14th meeting, the board adopted a 2026-27 general fund budget that includes millage increases in both Erie and Crawford counties. In Erie County, which includes Union City Borough and Union Township, the millage rate will rise to 12.22 mils, up 0.25 mils from last year, for the average assessed property value that equals about $16.43 more per year. In Crawford County's Bloomfield Township, the rate increases to 45.83 mils, up from 44.40 mils, resulting in an estimated $18.22 increase for the average property. Overall, the budget calls for about $23.6 million in spending and roughly $22.3 million in revenue, leaving a deficit of just over $1.3 million. District officials plan to use fund balance reserves to cover the gap. The increase represents a 2.65% adjustment, which remains below the state's allowable index. The board also authorized the district's earned income and realty transfer taxes. Officials note there has been no tax increase since the 2017-2018 school year. The Union City Borough Council meeting scheduled for this evening has been canceled. Borough Manager Cindy Wells says there are no items requiring council action at this time. The next Borough Council meeting is scheduled for June 9th at 6:30 p.m. at First Global Methodist Church on East High Street in Union City. The meeting is open to the public. Agendas and meeting minutes are available on the borough website at unioncitypa.us.
3: NBC News Radio, I'm Michael Kastner. Iran is threatening to retaliate against the U.S. after yesterday's strikes against Iranian missile launch sites and other targets that were described as self-defense. CENTCOM said the action was taken to protect U.S. personnel from imminent threats posed by Iranian forces. Iran's Islamic Revolutionary Guard Corps said it has the legitimate right to respond to anything it said is a violation of the ceasefire. President Trump is at Walter Reed National Military Medical Center for his annual physical this morning. Last year, doctors diagnosed Trump with chronic venous insufficiency, a common condition causing mild swelling in his lower legs. Jazz saxophonist Sonny Rollins has died. He was 95. A representative for Rollins reportedly said he died on Monday at his home in Woodstock, New York. A cause of death was not given. Michael Kastner, NBC News Radio.
4: 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Pirates get a good win yesterday. They knock off the Chicago Cubs by a 2-1 score. The difference was a Henry Davis go-ahead solo home run in the seventh inning. Carmen Machinski made the start. Really, he's fighting to stay in the rotation right now as Jared Jones is going to be back soon. Machinski looked pretty good. Gave up just one run over five innings. Did have three walks, but had three strikeouts as well. For the Cubs, they lose their ninth straight game this year. So as we take a look at the standings in the NL Central, the Brewers have a 2.5-game lead on the St. Louis Cardinals. Then the Cubs are 3.5 back. The Reds are 4 games back. And the Pirates, they are in last place, 4.5 games back, even with their 28th and 26th record. That's your Sports Flash for UCtoday.org. I'm Matt Pauley.
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7: From your weather authority, through this afternoon, sunshine mixes with some high thin cloudiness near 75. Tonight, clouds increase but remaining dry, 57 to 62. Wednesday, partly sunny, chance for a pop-up shower or thunder shower near 75. Latest weather updates on the Your Erie to Go app. I'm Weather Authority meteorologist Craig Flint.
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1: Bright Suns and hello, it is Cindy Scott. It's Tuesday, and the good thing is that it's not Monday. The bad thing is that it's like Monday, because if you had yesterday off, you have to make up for yesterday and still conquer today. So it's one of those things. That's the only downside about a three-day weekend, is when you have to make up for the Monday on Tuesday. It's like, really? And then you're like, no. And you're like, yep, still got to do it. Yeah, I know. It's just one of those things. So let's start out the day today with a weird story. And we're going to talk about bizarre male habits. Why, guys? Why you got to do weird things? Ugh. I'm really doing this story, one, because I'm a lady. Two, I'm raising two boys. I'm not going to go any further into any other details about my kids, but I'm doing my best with them. And it's like, can I try to curb them from these weird habits? Maybe, possibly. I'm failing at half of one of these bad habits, massively. But in a way, I'm taking it as a good thing, because I kind of can control part of that. I'll tell you next.
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0: day, and we're going to have bizarre male habits. Recently, a Reddit user asked women of Reddit, what's a habit men have that they don't even realize is weird? Here are some of the best answers that women have come up with, and I kind of agree with almost all of them. Like not replacing socks with holes, or same thing with their underwear, where they're hanging on by a thread. What's the deal with that? Seriously, this is where I'm feeling with like with my own two boys, with their socks. Because they hide the ones with the holes. It's like, why didn't you tell me this one had a hole in it, guys? Like, seriously, you could have said something that this one had a hole. Ugh, and then you got to try to find the matching one, which is harder than it seems. It really does. Seriously. Yeah, I know. The other half of that one is fairly easy. It's like, oh, well, look at that. Well, just throw that one away because they have more than enough of them. But anyway, how about this? It's dinner time. You're enjoying a wonderful meal. You have everything out on the stove and you put a plate down on the table. You get yourself something to drink. You grab a napkin, silverware, everything. Sit down. They're already done. The guy is already done. The other half has already finished eating. They didn't even wait for you. You're like, hey, wait. What? You're done? And they're like, what? And then they look at you like, oh, I was supposed to wait? Yeah. Oh, man. Yeah, the other thing that they brought up, using one towel for everything like it's a multi-tool. It is not. It is not. How about sneezing ridiculously loud? And the last but not least, spitting. Why do you need to frequently spit? Like everywhere. Do you really need to have that? Like, is that a thing? Is that to show manliness? Why do we gotta, what's the deal with constantly needing to spit? That's something that I don't make my kids do. It's like, do you need to? No, we don't spit everywhere. No. You don't need to spit. What's with the spitting? No, stop. No.
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11: 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Earlier, on May 13th, 1897, 130 years ago this month, inventor Guillermo Marconi sent the first wireless radio voice message. It went from Cardiff, Wales, to Flatholm, which is an island in the Bristol Channel. The message was, can you hear me? 3 years later, Marconi sent a wireless message from Cornwall, England to St. John's, Newfoundland. And then 25 years after that, this is 1925, Canada figured into another milestone. The first shortwave transatlantic transmission was sent from Somerset, England to Drummondville, Quebec. All modern telecommunications grew from these three successful experiments.
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1: Your Feel Good Study today is going to talk about a new study that has come out about what may cause the aging process to speed up and why you need to take a second to not stress about it. 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
2: This 250 in 60 is brought to you courtesy of Tonard Manufacturing in Cory. In May of 1776, Rhode Island voted to pledge allegiance to the king. Later in May, Virginia voted to support independence. Ethan Allen and Benedict Arnold captured Fort Ticonderoga. Despite Rhode Island's decision, there were 13 stars and 13 stripes on the first U.S. flag. We thank Tonard Manufacturing in Cory for supporting our 250th celebration.
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0: story time is all about aging and how a new study has come out suggesting financial stress may speed up the aging process. Researchers tracked more than 15,000 older adults in England for nearly 15 years. They found that problems like food insecurity, unstable housing, high heating costs, and lack of pension were strongly linked to physical frailty. Their later-than-life precarity index predicting declining health better than income or education alone. Those facing the most hardships showed frailty levels similar to decades of extra aging. So essentially, keeping yourself financially afloat or at least stable is going to help you with, you know, aging in the long run. Look at the Queen of England. Look at how long she was alive. Get the picture?
1: Hey, it's your buddy Bob Stye. 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Well, it's whatever I want it to be. I give you 2 hours of 90s UK alternative and, yes, British new wave from the 1980s. 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You'll feel like you're back in jolly old England and across the pond every week. So join me, Bob Stye, for the Britpop show every week.

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1: Did you just look down at your phone? You did it again, didn't you? You know, you're flying down the road in a 3-ton hunk of steel, and a text takes your eyes off the road for an average of 5 seconds. At 55 miles per hour, that's long enough to travel the length of a football field and cause some serious damage. Turn it off. 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
3: NBC News Radio. I'm Chris Caraccio. Voters in Texas are heading to the polls today. They're casting ballots in the Republican primary runoff for the U.S. Senate between incumbent Senator John Cornyn and State Attorney General Ken Paxton. It was just last week that President Trump announced his endorsement of Paxton, effectively turning the race on its head. Cornyn fell into disfavor with Trump when he initially didn't back Trump's 2024 presidential run. And President Trump is at Walter Reed National Military Medical Center for another routine checkup. Last year, doctors diagnosed him with chronic venous insufficiency, a common condition causing mild swelling in the lower legs. The White House says Trump will also spend time with service members and staff at Walter Reed in recognition of their service, professionalism, and dedication to the nation. And NASA will give an update today about its plans to build a moon base. NASA is building off the success of the recent Artemis II mission around the moon with the ambitious plan to create a permanent base. I'm Chris Caraccio, NBC News Radio.
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6: From your weather authority, through this afternoon, sunshine mixes with some high thin cloudiness near 75. Tonight, clouds increase, but remaining dry, 57 to 62. Wednesday, partly sunny, chance for a pop-up shower or thunder shower near 75. Latest weather updates on the Your Erie to Go app. I'm Weather Authority Meteorologist Craig Flint.
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2: What's up? This is Taylor Momsen from The Pretty Reckless. This is our new song, When I Wake Up, from our upcoming album, Dear God. When I Wake Up is about bad f***ing decisions and so much more.

the news is coming up next, and we're going to talk about a unique thing that's happening with my own parents. Yes, I'm making it girly news today, even though I know that it's, you know, not necessarily girly news. I'm just going to do it because it really does have a lot to do with myself, which is the 9 stages of helping your parents with technology, which is really more like 10 stages, because the one last stage is when you kind of just give up. But seriously, this is just how it goes with helping your parents, your older parents, with their technology, their own personal technology.

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0: It's girly news time. And if you are like me and you have older parents, and when I say older parents, I would say 60 and above. 60 and above. Okay. You run into the horrible situation of helping them out with their own technology problem. Yeah. Yeah. I have to deal with this at least once a week, sometimes twice a week with them. Because they've done something to their phone, their tablet, their laptop, their smart TV that I have to fix. Something is wrong every time. And it is something so little or major that it's like, oh no, what did you do again? It can be something that takes me a matter of a minute. It can take me something that literally takes up my entire week. And when it takes up my entire week, I really hate that. I really do. In the meantime, though, let's discuss the 9 stages of helping your parents with their technology. Number 1 starts off with, of course, sure, I can help you with that. It can be something so simple. Sure, I'll help you with that. Number 2, wait, what? What am I helping you with? Number 3, that's not how that works. That's usually with the whole security thing. Like, no, it's not how that works. No, not how that works. Number 4, let me explain again how computers don't do that. I usually get that from my mom. So my mom has a tendency of blocking people and then claiming that she didn't block them. She likes to then say that I used my phone to block someone on hers. And I'm like, no, that's not how that works. No, that's not how that works, Mom. Number 5, you do what now? Which is like, hang on, what? You did what? No, you did not. Please tell me you didn't do that. Number 6, wow. No, don't do that. Number 7, don't do that. That's a bad idea. Usually that goes along the lines of clicking on something that they think might actually be, you know, a good idea, but it's not. It's not. Number 8, that's not a thing. Kind of goes along with that's not how it works. Number 8 is no, that's not a thing. And number 9 is nope. Nope, don't touch that. Nope, nope, don't touch. No, no, no, no, no, no, no. And then number 10, when you realize that they have really messed up something that they have, like their phone or their tablet or their laptop or anything that they have messed with, you're going to have to take that in. Like, you're going to have to take that into the Geek Squad and let them deal with that. Like, you have done something far beyond my help. You have to call in the professionals. Like, I'm so sorry. You really screwed up. You're going to have to take that in. Let them figure that out for you. And there you have it.
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4: 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I'm Cooper Lawrence, health and wellness expert, and this is All Well and Good. The size of a reward dramatically changes how fast you learn, and scientists at Howard Hughes Medical Institute have the data to prove it. For decades, neuroscientists assumed learning speed came down to repetition, not payout. Turns out, they never actually tested it. When they finally did, the results were jaw-dropping. Mice given large water rewards learned a task in a single day, as opposed to mice given tiny rewards that needed many days and thousands of repetitions to reach the same level. The secret is dopamine. Bigger rewards produce larger, long-lasting dopamine signals. That means information is absorbed faster, essentially turning distracted students into focused ones. I'm Cooper Lawrence, and this is All Well and Good.
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1: So apparently there is a new beauty trend in the world of men that is something that usually happens only for, you know, the world of wrestling, that men in Russia are paying a lot of money for to have done to them. I don't understand it. I really don't, but I guess it's a thing, and that's your guy news today.
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1: NBC News Radio. I'm Chris Caraccio. Iran is vowing to retaliate after the U.S. military carried out what it said was self-defense strikes against Iranian missile launch sites and naval assets near the Strait of Hormuz. U.S. Central Command spokesperson Timothy Hawkins said that the action was taken to protect U.S. personnel from imminent threats posed by Iranian forces. Iran's Islamic Revolutionary Guard Corps said it has the legitimate right to respond to anything it said is a violation of the ceasefire. Hawkins said the strikes targeted missile positions as well as Iranian boats attempting to lay naval mines in the area. Voters in Texas are hitting the polls today. They're casting ballots in the Republican primary runoff for the U.S. Senate between incumbent Senator John Cornyn and State Attorney General Ken Paxton. It was just last week that President Trump announced his endorsement of Paxton, effectively turning the race on its head. Cornyn fell into disfavor with Trump when he initially did not back him in the 2024 presidential run. I'm Chris Caraccio, NBC News Radio.
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5: From your weather authority, through this afternoon, sunshine mixes with some high thin cloudiness near 75. Tonight, clouds increase, but remaining dry, 57 to 62. Wednesday, partly sunny, chance for a pop-up shower or thunder shower near 75. Latest weather updates on the Your Erie to Go app. I'm weather authority meteorologist Craig Flint.
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2: Hiya, this is Mara Katria from State College, Pennsylvania, and this track is off of my LP called Modern M, featuring the new wave legend, Modern English. This is Dancing Dizzy on Corey's Radio Alternative.

Somebody's gone here, and have you ever heard of cauliflower ear? So it's the swollen, permanently misshapen ear, often linked to injuries sustained in boxing, wrestling, and MMA fights. It's kind of gross looking. Well, apparently, it's a strange cosmetic trend. According to reports, some men in Russia are actually paying to have their ears intentionally damaged as a way of looking tougher and more intimidating. One plastic surgeon claims demand is so high, he's booking a month in advance. He charges about $80 per ear for this procedure. Medical experts warn the risky procedure can lead to infections, cartilage damage, and even hearing loss if done improperly. Psychologists also note that real confidence doesn't come from looking scary and point out that many skilled fighters appear calm, ordinary, and don't need exaggerated tough guy features to command respect. Hello, it's usually how it goes. I don't need to know that you have cauliflower ear, that you're a tough guy, okay? I would think that would be a huge turnoff if I saw that. Be like, ew, no, pass. But that's just me.

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2: 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The event will take place on Saturday, June 13th from 1 till 5 p.m. at the Bloomfield Township Fire Department. The afternoon will include a spaghetti dinner, Chinese auction, side raffles, 50-50 drawing, and music. Donation at the door is $10 for adults and $5 for children under 12. Also part of the fundraiser is a Lake Erie Walleye Fishing Charter raffle for four people, with tickets available for $10 each. All proceeds will go directly to support Rainey and her family with medical expenses.
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1: Closing up this Tuesday, big thanks for joining me. It's been a fun day today. So coming up tomorrow, I will tell you all about our weird story in just a little bit.
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1: Cindy Scott here. 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That's our weird story tomorrow. Yep, I'm going to tell you all about that in our weird story on your Wednesday tomorrow with me, Cindy Scott.
2: For UCToday.org, I'm JT reporting. Property owners in the Union City Area School District will see an increase in school taxes under a preliminary budget approved by the school board. During its May 14th meeting, the board adopted a 2026-27 general fund budget that includes millage increases in both Erie and Crawford counties. In

0: Erie County, which includes Union City Borough and Union Township, the millage rate will rise to 12.22 mills, up 0.25 mills from last year. For the average assessed property value, that equals about $16.43 more per year. In Crawford County, Bloomfield Township, the rate increase is 45.83 mills, up from 44.40 mills, resulting in an estimated $18.22 increase for the average property. Overall, the budget calls for about $23.6 million in spending and roughly $22.3 million in revenue, leaving a deficit of just over $1.3 million. District officials plan to use fund balanced reserves to cover that gap. The Union City Borough Council meeting scheduled for this evening has been canceled. Borough Manager Cindy Wells says there's no items requiring council approval at this time. The next borough meeting is scheduled for June 9th at 6:30 p.m. at the First Global Methodist Church on East High Street in Union City. Pennsylvania State Police investigated an incident involving an alleged threat between students at the Wattsburg Middle School in Greene Township in Erie County. According to state police, the incident occurred May 7th. Troopers said a 14-year-old male from Corey allegedly threatened a 13-year-old male from Greenfield Township. Police said a juvenile allegation was completed following the investigation. Because the case involves juveniles, no additional identifying information was released. Pennsylvania State Police in Erie reported making 8 DUI alcohol arrests during a roving patrol enforcement detail conducted May 23rd through the 24th across Erie County. In addition to the DUI arrests, troopers issued 39 traffic citations and 22 written or verbal warnings. That's it for now. JT reporting.
1: NBC News Radio. I'm Chris Caraccio. Voters in Texas are at the polls today. They're casting ballots in the Republican primary runoff for the U.S. Senate between incumbent Senator John Cornyn and State Attorney General Ken Paxton. It was just last week that President Trump announced his endorsement of Paxton, effectively turning the race on its head. Iran has vowed to retaliate after the U.S. military carried out what it said was self-defense strikes against Iranian missile launch sites and naval assets near the Strait of Hormuz. U.S. Central Command spokesperson Timothy Hawkins said that the action was taken to protect U.S. personnel from imminent threats posed by Iranian forces. Iran's Islamic Revolutionary Guard Corps says it has the legitimate right to respond to anything it said is a violation of the ceasefire. President Trump says his six-month physical checked out perfectly. He visited Walter Reed National Military Medical Center today for the routine checkup. Trump did not provide any other details about the physical, but thanked the Walter Reed doctors and staff. I'm Chris Caraccio, NBC News Radio.
2: Pirates baseball, a 2-1 victory over the Cubs yesterday as Henry Davis broke a 1-1 tie with a solo home run in the seventh inning. Wilbur Tortell, 3 scoreless innings. He picks up the victory out of the bullpen. Gregory Soto gets the save. Carmen Machinski gave up 1 run over 5 innings. Series does it continue tonight. Braxton Ashcraft on the mound. So far, so good for him. He's 3-2 with a 2.89 ERA. The other games involving teams from the NL Central yesterday, the Brewers open up their series against the Cardinals, winning by a 5-1 score. And the Cincinnati Reds also pick up a win yesterday as they knock off the New York Mets 7-2.
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5: From your weather authority, through this afternoon, sunshine mixes with some high thin cloudiness near 75. Tonight, clouds increase but remaining dry, 57-62. Wednesday, partly sunny, chance for a pop-up shower or thunder shower near 75. Latest weather updates on the Your Erie to Go app. I'm weather authority meteorologist Craig Flint.
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1: Another What's a Josh broadcast for today, Tuesday, the 26th day of May. Are we unofficially in summer now? Because I feel like it, man. I am ready to go. I've switched from my sweatpants to my shorts. That's how we know. Today it's National Blueberry Cheesecake Day, National Cherry Dessert Day, and National Paper Airplane Day. If today's your day, if it's your birthday, and got to say to Marcus, happy birthday to you. Well, happy birthday to you as well. 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

0: Thanks for checking out the What's a Josh broadcast. We don't do the bragging rights only trivia segment every single day, but we did it yesterday. Let's do it again today. This is one of those questions where your brain is going to try to trick you. It's going to sound really simple, but don't answer too fast. The question is coming up next. Stick around.
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9: 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Now, I have a strategy that I think is the number one most important thing to being a successful negotiator, and that is to figure out what it is the other person most wants. Usually we go in thinking, what do we want and how do we get it? But if you'll focus on getting the other person as much of what they want as you possibly can, there will be room for them to give on the things that you need. And in most situations, people want different things. 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
1: 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That means we're just here to stroke your ego a little bit so you can get this right. What is the only number that is spelled with its letters in alphabetical order? 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If you know it, keep it to yourself. If you don't know it, I'm going to give you the answer next.
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0: Hanging out on the What's a Josh broadcast. What is the only number that is spelled with its letters in alphabetical order? Did you get it? Have you thought about it yet? Well, it's 40. F comes before O, O before R, R before T, T before Y. No other numbers in English follows that perfect alphabetical sequence. And there you go. If you didn't know before, now you do. And if you needed a boost of ego and you got that right, congratulations, you rock. More on the way.
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3: For UCToday.org, I'm JT reporting. Property owners in the Union City Area School District will see an increase in school taxes under a preliminary budget approved by the school board. During its May 14th meeting, the board adopted a 2026-27 general fund budget that includes millage increases in both Erie and Crawford counties. In Erie County, which includes Union City Borough and Union Township, the millage rate will rise to 12.22 mills, up 0.25 bills from last year. For the average assessed property value, that equals about $16.43 more per year. In Crawford County, Bloomfield Township, the rate increase is 45.83 mills, up from 44.40 mills, resulting in an estimated $18.22 increase for the average property. Overall, the budget calls for about $23.6 million in spending and roughly 22

0: $8.3 million in revenue, leaving a deficit of just over $1.3 million. District officials plan to use fund balanced reserves to cover that gap. The Union City Borough Council meeting scheduled for this evening has been canceled. Borough Manager Cindy Wells says there's no items requiring council approval at this time. The next borough meeting is scheduled for June 9th at 6:30 p.m. at the First Global Methodist Church on East High Street in Union City. Pennsylvania State Police investigated an incident involving an alleged threat between students at the Wattsburg Middle School in Greene Township in Erie County. According to state police, the incident occurred May 7th. Troopers said a 14-year-old male from Corey allegedly threatened a 13-year-old male from Greenfield Township. Police said a juvenile allegation was completed following the investigation. Because the case involves juveniles, no additional identifying information was released. Pennsylvania State Police in Erie reported making 8 DUI alcohol arrests during a roving patrol enforcement detail conducted May 23rd through the 24th across Erie County. In addition to the DUI arrests, troopers issued 39 traffic citations and 22 written or verbal warnings. That's it for now. JT reporting.
1: NBC News Radio, I'm Chris Caraccio. NASA wants to return to the moon and stay this time. Today, NASA Administrator Jared Isaacman laid out his agency's ambitious plans to build a permanent moon base to learn more about the lunar surface and eventually launch missions from there further into space. Building off the success of the recent Artemis II mission around the moon, Isaacman announced the first three stages of the moon base missions that he hopes to be launched before the end of this year. They involve unmanned spacecraft delivering payloads to be used for future explorations involving manned crews. Vice President J.D. Vance says everyone should care about fraud involving government funds. During a roundtable event at the White House today, he updated efforts to combat rampant fraud, saying investigators have uncovered schemes to siphon $20 billion in taxpayer funds. Most of these schemes involved healthcare services, including Medicaid and hospice agencies. I'm Chris Caraccio, NBC News Radio.
2: The Pirates get a good win yesterday. They knock off the Chicago Cubs by a 2-1 score. The difference was a Henry Davis go-ahead solo home run in the seventh inning. Carmen Machinski made the start. Really, he's fighting to stay in the rotation right now as Jared Jones is going to be back soon. Machinski looked pretty good, gave up just one run over five innings, did have three walks, but had three strikeouts as well. For the Cubs, they lose their ninth straight game this year. So as we take a look at the standings in the NL Central, the Brewers have a 2.5 game lead on the St. Louis Cardinals. Then the Cubs are 3.5 back. The Reds are 4 games back. And the Pirates, they are in last place, 4.5 games back, even with their 28-26 record.
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5: With your weather flash, I'm Bill Banks, UCToday.org. 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This afternoon, partly sunny with a high near 78. Tonight, mostly cloudy with a low around 59. Looking ahead to Wednesday, mostly cloudy with a high near 77. Wednesday night will be partly cloudy with a low around 53. Currently, it's 78 and overcast. For UCToday.org, I'm Bill Banks with your weather flash.
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0: Thanks for checking out the What's a Josh broadcast. So how you doing with your New Year's resolutions? I know we're in May right now, kind of coming up towards the end of May. Anything good? I told you I've had a little bit of help with my weight loss, and I've lost near 30 pounds at this point. I'm coming up, I'm a pound away from 30. I'm super excited about it. Anyways, if you recently lost weight, the secret to keeping it off might be incredibly simple. Very simple. I'm going to tell you what it is coming up.
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1: Thanks for hanging out on the What's a Josh broadcast. So if you've recently lost weight, a story here says the secret to keeping it off might be as simple as taking 8,500 steps each day. In a new review of 18 clinical trials, researchers discovered that walking more didn't necessarily speed up weight loss early during a structured weight loss program, but maintaining a steady walking habit appeared to help prevent weight regain later. Experts say the findings are still preliminary, but 8,500 steps may be more realistic and science-backed target than the long-promoted 10,000 steps rule. I struggle to get to the 10,000 steps. I hit 85 pretty easy, though. 8,500, not 85. anyway, if you've lost weight and you've kept it off, we'd love to hear from you. What's a Josh.com? How you been doing it?
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0: Hanging out with What's a Josh broadcast. Just had that article about 8,500 steps, maybe all you really need to help keep the weight off if you've lost a bunch of weight. Of course, with some sort of healthier diet compared to what you were probably eating will probably help as well. Allison said, I've kept it off with protein at every meal. That's my rule. Brian, meal prep on Sundays or I slide back. Denise said, if I stop lifting, the weight creeps back up. Kevin said, I average about 9,000 steps a day between work, and then I walk the dog when I get home. Keeps me honest, but it has kept the 40 pounds off that I lost over the winter. Congratulations, Kevin. Marcus, I don't run. I just move more consistently. I think that's the thing, especially when you get older. Like, I would love to get back to running how I was doing in my 20s. I used to be able to run, like, I think the furthest I've ever been able to do in one session was, like, a half marathon, which is pretty good for me. But I wish I could get back to that, but also I'm like, you know what? I'd rather just walk and enjoy the smells and the sights without feeling like I'm going to have a heart attack. Anyway, I'd love to hear from you. What's a Josh.com?
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2: For UCToday.org, I'm JT reporting. Property owners in the Union City Area School District will see an increase in school taxes under a preliminary budget approved by the school board. During its May 14th meeting, the board adopted a 2026-27 general fund budget that includes millage increases in both Erie and Crawford counties. In Erie County, which includes Union City Borough and Union Township, the millage rate will rise to 12.22 mills, up 0.25 bills from last year. For the average assessed property value, that equals about $16.43 more per year. In Crawford County, Bloomfield Township, the rate increase is 45.83 mills, up from 44.40 mills, resulting in an estimated $18.22 increase for the average property. Overall, the budget calls for about $23.6 million in spending and roughly $22.3 million in revenue, leaving a deficit of just over $1.3 million. District officials plan to use fund balanced reserves to cover that gap. The Union City Borough Council meeting scheduled for this evening has been canceled. Borough Manager Cindy Wells says there's no items requiring council approval at this time. The next borough meeting is scheduled for June 9th at 6:30 p.m. at the First Global Methodist Church on East High Street in Union City. Pennsylvania State Police investigated an incident involving an alleged threat between students at the Wattsburg Middle School in Greene Township in Erie County. According to state police, the incident occurred May 7th. Troopers said a 14-year-old male from Corey allegedly threatened a 13-year-old male from Greenfield Township. Police said a juvenile allegation was completed following the investigation. Because the case involves juveniles, no additional identifying information was released. Pennsylvania State Police in Erie reported making 8 DUI alcohol arrests during a roving patrol enforcement detail conducted May 23rd through the 24th across Erie County. In addition to the DUI arrests, troopers issued 39 traffic citations and 22 written or verbal warnings. That's it for now. JT reporting.
3: NBC News Radio. I'm Chris Caraggio. NASA wants to return to the moon and stay this time. Today, NASA Administrator Jared Isaacman laid out his agency's ambitious plans to build a permanent moon base to learn more about the lunar surface and eventually

0: launch missions from there further into space. Building off the success of the recent Artemis II mission around the moon, Isaacman announced the first three stages of the moon-based missions that he hopes to be launched before the end of 2026. They involve unmanned spacecraft delivering payloads to be used for future explorations involving manned crews. Voters in Texas are going to the polls today. They're casting ballots in the Republican primary runoff for the U.S. Senate between incumbent Senator John Cornyn and State Attorney General Ken Paxton. Last week, President Trump announced his endorsement of Paxton. The Mandalorian and Grogu is off to a big start at the box office. The first Star Wars film to hit the big screen in nearly 7 years made $100 million over the four-day holiday period and $81 million over the traditional weekend. I'm Chris Caraggio, NBC News Radio.
1: Pirates baseball, a 2-1 victory over the Cubs yesterday as Henry Davis broke a 1-1 tie with a solo home run in the seventh inning. Wilbur Tortell, three scoreless innings. He picks up the victory out of the bullpen. Gregory Soto gets the save. Carmen Machinski gave up one run over five innings. Series does it continue tonight. Braxton Ashcraft on the mound. So far, so good for him. He's 3-2 with a 2.89 ERA. The other games involving teams from the NL Central yesterday, the Brewers open up their series against the Cardinals, winning by a 5-1 score. And the Cincinnati Reds also pick up a win yesterday as they knock off the New York Mets 7-2.
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4: With your weather flash, I'm Bill Banks, UCToday.org. 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This afternoon, partly sunny with a high near 81. Tonight, mostly cloudy with a low around 58. Looking ahead to Wednesday, mostly cloudy with a high near 80. Wednesday night brings partly cloudy conditions with a low around 53. Currently, it's 78 and overcast. For UCToday.org, I'm Bill Banks with your weather flash.
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2: What's up? This is Taylor Momsen from The Pretty Reckless. This is our new song, When I Wake Up, from our upcoming album, Dear God. When I Wake Up is about bad f***ing decisions and so much more.

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Our website is whatsajosh.com. Got the arcade rolling right now. 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

0: It is that time with the What's a Josh broadcast, the retro movie quote of the day. Since yesterday kicked off the unofficial start to summer, how about we do a summertime movie? But we're going to go back to 1989 and one of the goofiest movies that I can even recall. I'll give you the quote next.
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1: Hanging out of the What's a Josh broadcast. So the retro movie quote of the day: you don't need $1 million to have a good time. 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
1: NBC News Radio. I'm Chris Caraccio. Texans only have a few hours left to vote in a pivotal race before the midterms, the Republican primary runoff for the U.S. Senate pits incumbent Senator John Cornyn against state AG Ken Paxton. President Trump has endorsed Paxton. The South Carolina Senate is rejecting a new GOP-friendly congressional redistricting map ahead of this year's elections. A motion to end debate failed today in the Republican-controlled Senate, halting the push before the midterms. The plan was backed by President Trump to improve GOP congressional prospects. Iran says the U.S. committed a grave violation of the current ceasefire after the U.S. military launched what it called self-defense strikes overnight. U.S. Central Command said the strikes targeted Iranian missile launch sites and boats laying mines in the Strait of Hormuz. Iran says it has legitimate right to respond. Wall Street is closing mixed as investors weighed the prospects for a potential U.S.-Iran peace deal. At the closing bell, the Dow lost 118 points. The S&P 500 rose 45 points and the Nasdaq climbed 312 points. I'm Chris Caraccio, NBC News Radio.
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4: With your weather flash, I'm Bill Banks, uctoday.org. 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Tonight, mostly cloudy with a low around 58. As we look ahead to Wednesday, skies will remain mostly cloudy, reaching a high near 80. Later Wednesday night, conditions will be partly cloudy with a low around 53. Currently, it's 78 and overcast. For uctoday.org, I'm Bill Banks with your weather flash.
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0: is currently a term trending online for something called boomer bad news drop. And it's when your older relatives just casually drop devastating or alarming medical news into the conversation, like they're checking off their grocery list. Oh, yeah, I need to tell Billy that Uncle Bobby is going to die. Let me just send him a text. Like, you'll be talking about the weather. All of a sudden, they're detailing some very terrible news, family related. Or they'll casually mention they had major surgery just like last week, but they didn't want to bother anybody with it. Therapists say it's because that generation was taught to treat emotions like facts rather than to have conversations. So they just blurt it out.
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0: Now, if you go to the online site called Bumble, you've been trying to find a date, find someone to share your life with. Maybe it's a short-term thing. Maybe it's a long-term thing. It's not, you know, up to me to determine how you want to do the Bumble. But apparently, Bumble is getting away with swiping and going more towards artificial intelligence. They're testing the AI assistant named Bee, who's going to analyze your personality and communication style and handpick your matches for you. And on top of that, Bumble is dropping its famous rule that required women to message first. And obviously, the internet has plenty to say about it. One user posted, "Great. So will my AI love bomb me for 4 months and then ghost me?" But on the bright side, at least you can blame a computer when your date shows up wearing socks with sandals. So there's that.
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1: NBC News Radio, I'm Jim Roop. Soon the polls will close in Texas as the political world keeps a close eye on that state. Voters casting ballots in the Republican primary runoff for U.S. Senate between incumbent Senator John Cornyn and State Attorney General Ken Paxton, who President Trump recently endorsed. Federal judges are blocking a Republican-drawn Alabama congressional map. Three-judge panel maintain the 2023 map likely discriminates against black voters. The judges said the recent Supreme Court decision that narrowed the Voting Rights Act doesn't impact the finding. And President Trump has had a six-month physical. He says everything checked out, quote-unquote, perfectly. He did not provide any other details about the physical, but thanked the Walter Reed doctors and staff last year. Doctors diagnosed President Trump with chronic venous insufficiency, a common condition causing mild swelling in his lower legs. Jim Roop, NBC News Radio.
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5: With your weather flash, I'm Bill Banks, UCToday.org. 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Tonight, mostly cloudy with a low around 58. Moving into Wednesday, there will be mostly cloudy skies with a high near 80. Later Wednesday night, conditions will be partly cloudy with a low around 53. Looking ahead to Thursday, sunny weather is on the way with a high near 69, currently at 78 and overcast. For UCToday.org, I'm Bill Banks with your weather flash.
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noticed that small business are, they're like handing out merch these days. 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You know, not everybody wants it, but these businesses are more than happy to give it to you. Why? Well, the details as to why coming up in just a few minutes.

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0: the black keys, you gotta lose.
1: So if you go to your local coffee shop, or there's a taco truck, and they've got some wearable merchandise, hat, branded shirts, whatever, they're trying to, like, get you to buy it and wear it. Why? Well, it's quite obvious, because they want you to be a walking billboard for them. Companies realize that standard advertising is a bit boring, so if they can get you to buy a $25 hat, you're not just a customer anymore, you are a walking, talking billboard about whatever they are about. And you pay them for this. And wearing the hat signals to the world that you belong to that business's, quote, tribe. And it's the same thing sports teams and politicians have done for several years, so it's not like it's anything new. It's just a different way to do it. Businesses are cashing in on it. So, I mean, you can take that. That doesn't mean you have to wear it. 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

0: everybody. This is Nigel Metal for Nigel Metal's Night Spikes. And tonight we're serving up a great independent band. You're going to be listening to
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pro athletes are just like us, except they are quite a bit richer, usually. But we'll tell you about how one guy tried, he came up with a scam to try to get them to,

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6: NBC News Radio, I'm Jim Roop. Just a couple of hours left for Texans to vote in a crucial race before the midterms. The Republican primary runoff for the U.S. Senate is pitting incumbent Senator John Cornyn against State Attorney General Ken Paxton. Just last week, President Trump announced his endorsement of Paxton. Iran is promising to retaliate after the U.S. military carried out what it says were self-defense strikes against Iranian missile launch sites and naval assets near the Strait of Hormuz. U.S. Central Command spokesperson Timothy Hawkins saying the action was taken to protect U.S. personnel from lingering threats posed by Iranian forces. President Trump, meantime, calling off a rare trip to Camp David for a cabinet meeting that was set for tomorrow. In a Truth Social post, he said the meeting is now happening at the White House because of possible bad weather conditions at Camp David. The meeting will reportedly focus on the Iran war, the economy, and more. Jim Roop, NBC News Radio.
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8: 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Tonight, mostly cloudy with a low around 58. Tomorrow brings mostly cloudy skies, reaching a high near 80. Later, Wednesday night, partly cloudy conditions will settle in with a low around 53. Looking ahead to Thursday, sunny weather is on the way, with a high near 69. Currently, it's 74 and overcast. For UCtoday.org, I'm Bill Banks with your Weather Flash.
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